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1: Get the news you need when you need it by downloading our West Central Online app. I'm Terrence Vosch, and here's what's making news this hour. Trevor Drury has been named the new principal of Dinsmore Composite School for the upcoming school year. Drury has taught at Outlook High School since 2014 and previously spent 7 years as principal of Lucky Lake School. SunWest Education Director Daryl Seguin says Drury's classroom experience and leadership skills will prepare him well to lead the Dinsmore School. Kindersley Town Council approved more than $1.42 million in payments and payroll during its regular meeting on August 24th. Accounts paid totaled nearly $1.3 million, while payroll expenses were just over $100,000. Council also received the July financial report, which showed most expenses were below the expected budget levels, while building permit revenue was exceeding expectations. Premier Scott Moe says Saskatchewan will not support export tariffs on Canadian oil as the trade dispute with the United States continues. Moe warns such a move could cost jobs, reduce investment, and drive up fuel prices.
2: We cannot in any way support the adding of export tariffs on a product like oil. It would be an unsustainable hit to our Canadian economy, and in particular our Saskatchewan and Alberta economy. Canadians would lose jobs immediately. We as a nation would lose investment immediately.
1: Moe says targeted counter-tariffs are a better approach. The National Police Federation has been in North Battleford filming an upcoming feature on Saskatchewan RCMP's enforcement response teams. The project is expected to highlight the specialized officers and their work addressing crime and helping keep communities safe across the province. The Federation says the film captured a behind-the-scenes glimpse at CERT members at work, with more details expected when the final production is released. Bigger residents looking to get involved in the community can learn about local groups and activities at the town's Community Information and Registration Night tonight. The event runs from 6 to 7:30 at the Bigger Community Hall. Community Development Officer Aaron

0: Haddon says the event showcases a wide variety of opportunities.
1: We have people representing activities and social groups all over the spectrum. The pickleball and the walking group people, the arts council people will be there. Everybody's going to be there. It's the place to be.
0: Information will be available for all ages, with groups including Bigger Gymnastics, the Wheatland Regional Library, the NCCP, and many others expected to attend. Stay informed and entertained on the go. Download our West Central Online app today. I'm Terrence Vosh. Unity's Kate McCray is looking for community support in the Youth Athlete of the Year competition. Kate's family says she stands out not only in her athletic ability, but for being a positive teammate who works to include everyone. Her profile also points to a memorable overtime winning goal in a gold final at the West Edmonton Mall. Public voting is underway with $25,000 and national recognition on the line. It's been a tightly contested series between the Blue Jays and the Royals in Toronto. Kansas City took the opener 5-3 behind Seth Lugo and extended its winning streak to 9 games. But the Blue Jays answered with a 3-0 shutout last night. Nathan Lukes hit the decisive 3-run homer as Toronto's pitching staff combined to blank the Royals and level the series. The end of this series happens today, starting just after 5 p.m., and you can listen in on all the action live on CFYM 1210 and CJYM 1330. And remember, West Central Online is your place for all your local sports, scores, and stories. I'm Terrence Vosh.
2: Partly cloudy tonight across West Central Saskatchewan with a 60% chance of showers and risk of thunderstorms. Winds at 30, gusting to 50 kilometers an hour with a low of 13. Tomorrow brings sunshine, although smoke is expected to roll into the region. Winds will gust up to 40 kilometers an hour with highs around 28. Clear skies tomorrow night with lows of 9, and Saturday will be sunny with a high of 30 and overnight lows of 13. And there you have it. The combines are running, the wind is blowing, and the radar is colorful. Welcome to harvest season.
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0: partly cloudy tonight across west central Saskatchewan with a 60% chance of showers and risk of thunderstorms. Winds are at 30, gusting to 50 kilometers an hour with lows of 13. Tomorrow, sunshine with smoke rolling into the region. Winds will gust up to 40 kilometers an hour with highs around 28. And there you have it. If you're combining tonight, good luck. And remember, refreshing the radar every 45 seconds doesn't actually change the storm track.
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0: partly cloudy tonight across west central Saskatchewan with a 60% chance of showers and risk of thunderstorms. Winds are at 30, gusting to 50 kilometers an hour with lows of 13. Tomorrow, sunshine with smoke rolling into the region. Winds will gust up to 40 kilometers an hour with highs around 28. And that's the forecast. May your combine stay moving, your bin stay filling, and the thunderstorms mind somebody else's business.
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0: Partly cloudy tonight across west central Saskatchewan with a 60% chance of showers and risk of thunderstorms. Winds are at 30, gusting to 50 kilometers an hour with lows of 13. Tomorrow, sunshine with smoke rolling into the region. Winds will gust up to 40 kilometers an hour with highs around 28. And there you have it. If you're combining tonight, good luck. And remember, refreshing the radar every 45 seconds doesn't actually change the storm track.
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0: Partly cloudy tonight across west central Saskatchewan with a 60% chance of showers and risk of thunderstorms. Winds are at 30, gusting to 50 kilometers an hour with lows of 13. Tomorrow, sunshine with smoke rolling into the region. Winds will gust up to 40 kilometers an hour with highs around 28. And there you have it. If you're combining tonight, good luck. And remember, refreshing the radar every 45 seconds doesn't actually change the storm track.
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Partly cloudy tonight across west central Saskatchewan with a 60% chance of showers and risk of thunderstorms. Winds are at 30, gusting to 50 kilometers an hour with lows of 13. Tomorrow, sunshine with smoke rolling into the region. Winds will gust up to 40 kilometers an hour with highs around 28. And there you have it. If you're combining tonight, good luck. And remember, refreshing the radar every 45 seconds doesn't actually change the storm track.

0: partly cloudy tonight across west central Saskatchewan with a 60% chance of showers and risk of thunderstorms. Winds are at 30, gusting to 50 kilometers an hour with lows of 13. Tomorrow, sunshine with smoke rolling into the region. Winds will gust up to 40 kilometers an hour with highs around 28. And there you have it. If you're combining tonight, good luck. And remember, refreshing the radar every 45 seconds doesn't actually change the storm track.
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0: Blue Jays baseball is more than a game. It's Canada's team. And CJYM 1330 is here with every pitch, stolen base, and home run.
1: Guerrero with a fly ball to right. He's hit it well. It is gone.
0: Live Blue Jays baseball. We bring the game. You bring the hot dogs and peanuts.
1: Got him! Jeff Hoffman strikes out Cody Bellinger, and the Blue Jays have done it.
0: From the first pitch to the final out, your home for Toronto Blue Jays baseball is CJYM 1330.
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5: Partly cloudy tonight across West Central Saskatchewan with a 60% chance of showers and risk of thunderstorms. Winds are at 30, gusting to 50 kilometers an hour with lows of 13. Tomorrow, sunshine.

0: with smoke rolling into the region. Winds will gust up to 40 kilometers an hour with highs around 28. And there you have it. The wind will be back tomorrow. At this point, it should probably start paying property tax.
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10: Partly cloudy tonight across West Central Saskatchewan with a 60% chance of showers and

0: risk of thunderstorms. Winds are at 30, gusting to 50 kilometers an hour with lows of 13. Tomorrow, sunshine with smoke rolling into the region. Winds will gust up to 40 kilometers an hour with highs around 28. And there you have it. The wind will be back tomorrow. At this point, it should probably start paying property tax.
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1: The Prairie West Historical Society in Esten is hosting a barbecue on August 29th from 11 to 1 to raise funds for the museum. There will be burgers and hot dogs and a drink available. That's the Esten Museum Barbecue on August 29th from 11 to 1. And if you have an event or a fundraiser to share for your community, you can post it for free on the West Central online events page.
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2: Partly cloudy tonight across West Central Saskatchewan with a 60% chance of showers and risk of thunderstorms. Winds are at 30, gusting to 50 kilometers an hour with lows of 13. Tomorrow, sunshine with smoke rolling into the region. Winds will gust up to 40 kilometers an hour with highs around 28. And there you have it. The wind will be back tomorrow. At this point, it should probably start paying property tax.
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2: Partly cloudy tonight across West Central Saskatchewan with a 60% chance of showers and risk of thunderstorms. Winds are at 30, gusting to 50 kilometers an hour with lows of 13. Tomorrow, sunshine with smoke rolling into the region. Winds will gust up to 40 kilometers an hour with highs around 28. And there you have it. The wind will be back tomorrow. At this point, it should probably start paying property tax.
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1: 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The barbecue will start at 11:30 and the fire safety presentation will follow at 1 p.m. That's the fire safety presentation and community barbecue at the new Looseland Fire Hall on Friday, August 28th, all starting at 11:30. 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
2: Good morning, neighbor. 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
4: Now, your West Central Online weather.

0: partly cloudy tonight across west central Saskatchewan with a 60% chance of showers and risk of thunderstorms. Winds are at 30, gusting to 50 kilometers an hour with lows of 13. Tomorrow, sunshine with smoke rolling into the region. Winds will gust up to 40 kilometers an hour with highs around 28. And there you have it. The wind will be back tomorrow. At this point, it should probably start paying property tax.
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5: Partly cloudy tonight across west central Saskatchewan with a 60% chance of showers and risk of thunderstorms. Winds are at 30, gusting to 50 kilometers an hour with lows of 13. Tomorrow, sunshine with smoke rolling into the region. Winds will gust up to 40 kilometers an hour with highs around 28. And there you have it. The wind will be back tomorrow. At this point, it should probably start paying property tax.
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1: The Kindersland District Plains Museum would like to thank everyone who purchased tickets for this year's annual raffle fundraiser. Tickets for the raffle have officially sold out with more than $4,200 in prizes up for grabs. The museum also extends a big thank you to all of the generous sponsors who donated prizes and helped make the fundraiser possible. This raffle draw will take place on September 5th at the museum, with winners to be announced following the draw. The museum appreciates the continued support from the community, which helps support its work and its ongoing operations. And if you have an event or a fundraiser to share for your community, you can post it for free on the West Central Online Events page.
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2: Sunshine today across West Central Saskatchewan with smoke rolling into the region. Winds will gust up to 40 kilometers an hour, bringing highs of 28. Tonight, skies will clear off and we're looking at lows of around 9. That's the forecast. If the wind could kindly leave the swaths where we put them, that'd be great.
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4: Sunshine today across West Central Saskatchewan with smoke rolling into the region. Winds will gust up to 40 kilometers an hour, bringing highs of 28. Tonight, skies will clear off and we're looking at lows of around 9. That's the forecast. If the wind could kindly leave the swaths where we put them, that'd be great.
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4: Sunshine today across West Central Saskatchewan with smoke rolling into the region. Winds will gust up to 40 kilometers an hour, bringing highs of 28. Tonight, skies will clear off and we're looking at lows of around 9. That's the forecast. If the wind could kindly leave the swaths where we put them, that'd be great.
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1: 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Jeff Hoffman strikes out Cody Bellinger, and the Blue Jays have done it.
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3: Sunshine today across West Central Saskatchewan with smoke rolling into the region. Winds will gust up to 40 kilometers an hour, bringing highs of 28. Tonight, skies will clear off, and we're looking at lows of around 9. That's the forecast. If the wind could kindly leave the swaths where we put them, that'd be great.
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3: Sunshine today across West Central Saskatchewan with smoke rolling into the region. Winds will gust up to 40 kilometers an hour, bringing highs of 28. Tonight, skies will clear off and we're looking at lows of around 9. That's the forecast. If the wind could kindly leave the swaths where we put them, that'd be great.
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4: Sunshine today across west central Saskatchewan with smoke rolling into the region. Winds will gust up to 40 kilometers an hour, bringing highs of 28. Tonight, skies will clear off and we're looking at lows of around 9. That's the forecast. If the wind could kindly leave the swaths where we put them, that'd be great.
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4: Sunshine today across west central Saskatchewan with smoke rolling into the region. Winds will gust up to 40 kilometers an hour, bringing highs of 28. Tonight, skies will clear off and we're looking at lows of around 9. That's the forecast. If the wind could kindly leave the swaths where we put them, that'd be great.
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4: Sunshine today across West Central Saskatchewan with smoke rolling into the region. Winds will gust up to 40 kilometers an hour, bringing highs of 28. Tonight, skies will clear off and we're looking at lows of around 9. That's the forecast. If the wind could kindly leave the swaths where we put them,

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Thank you.

Come on. I can wait all night. What's it gonna be, boy? Yes or no? 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

0: 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But what if those snaps gave you a shot to win great prizes? 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
3: Sunshine today across West Central Saskatchewan with smoke rolling into the region. Winds will gust up to 40 kilometers an hour, bringing highs of 28. Tonight, skies will clear off and we're looking at lows of around 9. That's the forecast. If the wind could kindly leave the swaths where we put them, that'd be great.
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1: Sunshine today across west central Saskatchewan with smoke rolling into the region. Winds will gust up to 40 kilometers an hour, bringing highs of 28. Tonight, skies will clear off and we're looking at lows of around 9. That's the forecast. If the wind could kindly leave the swaths where we put them, that'd be great.
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3: Sunshine today across West Central Saskatchewan with smoke rolling into the region. Winds will gust up to 40 kilometers an hour, bringing highs of 28. Tonight, skies will clear off and we're looking at lows of around 9. That's the forecast. If the wind could kindly leave the swaths where we put them, that'd be great.
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4: Sunshine today across West Central Saskatchewan with smoke rolling into the region. Winds will gust up to 40 kilometers an hour, bringing highs of 28. Tonight, skies will clear off and we're looking at lows of around 9. That's the forecast. If the wind could kindly leave the swaths where we put them, that'd be great.
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0: 4th, including a residential fire, trespassing complaints, and reports of property damage. Police say the Wilkie Fire Department extinguished a fire at a residence, and the incident was not considered suspicious. Officers also investigated 2 trespassing complaints, with warnings issued in 1 case. A report of vehicle damage was also investigated, but there was insufficient evidence to proceed. A Leader area man, charged with assault and dangerous driving offenses, has been released on conditions. 24-year-old Sawyer Schmunk was released after the Crown agreed to his release with a $2,000 payment and his mother acting as surety. Conditions include no contact with the complainant, reporting to probation, addictions programming, and a weapons prohibition. Schmunk returns to court in September. A Rosetown entrepreneur is being recognized for her leadership and business growth across Saskatchewan. Sarah Johnston, founder and CEO of Atlas York Insurance, has been named a Woman Entrepreneur of the Year honoree by the Women Entrepreneurs of Saskatchewan in the Rooted and Rising category. Johnston has expanded the brokerage to 4 communities, including Rosetown, Dodsland, Colville, and Saskatoon. Atlas York Insurance has also had team members receive national honors, including Top Broker and Rising Star Awards. Bigger's new creation community players are celebrating 45 years of community theater, with a new season featuring 2 family favorites. NCCP Youth will present Shrek the Musical Jr. on December 5th and 6th, with auditions for students in grades 5 to 12 taking place September 9th and 10th at St. Gabriel's School. The main stage production will be Mary Poppins, with performances scheduled for March of 2027. More information can be found on their social media pages. Kindersley's Goose Festival is officially less than a month away. 4 days of fun starting September 24th in the West Central community. Food trucks and activities along Main Street are already finalized. Goose Festival weekend is also seeing the Clippers playing a pair of home games. It's a busy time for Executive Director Kevin Martin, who might get a break in October before getting the ball rolling on the Chamber's Winter Market in November.
1: And last year it was just a tremendous success. There was so many cars out in the lot, and people had commented to me they hadn't seen the lot that full since the 90s. So it was good. Everybody was happy, and it was a really full and fun day.
0: More from the Chamber Executive Director can be found online. 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
0: Alsace's Jason Loken team is celebrating a championship win at the 2026 Arcola Rodeo. Jason Loken, mugger Cody Loken, and rider Corey Loken captured the Wild Horse Race, one of the rodeo's biggest fan-favorite events. The victory came in front of what organizers believed may have been a record crowd. Arcola Rodeo Committee Vice President Justin Carrier says the strong turnout has organizers already looking ahead.
3: The Wild Horse Race, which is always a fan favorite that was exciting to watch again, was won by the Loken team. They're from Alberta. They come down every year. They're really, really fun to watch, really good. Barrel racing, Peyton G, 17.62 seconds. And then the bull riding with an 80-point ride is Arston Arnold.
0: With the 10th anniversary coming next year, organizers are already looking at ways to build on the weekend's success, which saw an estimated 3,000 people attend. The Toronto Blue Jays were overwhelmed 13-2 by the Kansas City Royals last night at the Rogers Centre. Kansas City piled up 16 hits and broke the game open with a 6-run sixth inning. Toronto's only scoring came on a 2-run homer, as the Jays wrapped up the series with a disappointing loss at home. That's not slowing them down, though, as the Jays play the Seattle Mariners tonight at 5:15. Listen live at CFYM 1210 and CJYM 1330. The Saskatchewan Roughriders are back at Mosaic Stadium on Saturday as they host the Toronto Argonauts in a key Week 13 CFL matchup. Saskatchewan enters the game with a 6-4 record, while Toronto sits 5-5. The Riders will be looking for revenge after dropping a 40-34 decision to the Argos in their last meeting, back on June 26th. Kickoff happens Saturday at 5 p.m. Don't forget, West Central Online is your spot for all your local sports, scores, and stories.
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0: Good morning, West Central Saskatchewan. Let's take a look at what's coming up in your regional forecast. For our northern regions, including Unity, Macklin, Wilkie, and Bigger, We should be seeing those clouds clearing this morning with winds from the southeast at 30 kilometers, gusting to 50, shifting to the west around 20 kilometers near noon today with highs of 26. Staying clear this evening with those winds becoming light as the evening goes on with lows of 11. Our central regions, including Kindersley, Marengo, Brock, and Rosetown, as well as our southern regions, including Kyle, Elrose, Leader, Lancer, and Abbey, are looking mainly sunny today, though we may be seeing some local smoke. Winds are coming in from the west around 20 kilometers this morning, gusting to 40 in the south, bringing highs of 29. Seeing a few clouds sticking around this evening with lows of 11. I'm Terrence Vosh with your West Central Online weather.
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0: West Texas Intermediate is down 38 cents to $83.10 a barrel, while Brent crude is sitting even at $89.70 a barrel. Natural gas is down 1.1% to 2.882 a gigajoule, and Western Canadian Select is up $1.30 to $71.18 a barrel. Tune in every day for updated oil and gas prices.
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0: These Dreams, courtesy of Heart, is here on Southern Saskatchewan's Best Music. Good morning, it is Chris along with you here in the Friday edition of The Morning Show, powered by JGL. Filling in for Rob Carney this week as he enjoys a much-deserved vacation. 6:10 right now in The Morning Show. Appreciate you tuning in today as we continue along. It feels wild waking up in the Swift Current area this morning. 20 degrees outside right now. It's abnormally warm. There's no doubt about that. But when you have a day previous to that that was 34 degrees, it's really not that surprising that we have the warmth we do. A little bit cooler once you get a little bit further north here in the province, but nonetheless, pretty decent weather expected over the next couple of days here. In the Weyburn area, some potential for severe thunderstorms is coming up. Your five-day forecast is on the way around the corner. Lots coming up here in the morning show this morning. Looking forward to chatting with you all about a new data center framework that the province is working on, helping out the folks out in BC with some wildfire donations coming in out of Swift Current as well. And, you know, pretty interesting stuff when it comes to text messages and scams, which are all the rage right now. And the Saskatchewan government is throwing the warning signs out. All that plus so much more coming up here in The Morning Show.
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0: The Guess Who, No Sugar Tonight, here on Southern Saskatchewan's Best Music. Good morning. It is Chris along with you here in the morning show, powered by JGL. Thank you so much for tuning in with me today. Hopefully, the day is a fantastic one. It is Friday, and it is Friday of the long weekend. So, really, hard to complain, finally hitting that long weekend up and getting back to school in really just a matter of days now. We got 3, Friday, Saturday, Sunday, Monday, 4 days left until the kiddos head back to school. Definitely exciting to enjoy the last long weekend of summer, really take it all in. If you are heading around Highway number 1 in swift current, though, you might want to give the big rigs a little bit of extra room. Some of them are getting a very close look from highway enforcement. Operation Airbrake has been happening near Swift Current at the Beverly Way Scale. Officers have been checking commercial trucks, specifically looking at things like brakes, drums, and rotors. It's been successful so far, which is great to hear. They're not just handing out warnings. That's the other thing. You know, if the vehicle isn't safe, it gets pulled right off the road. You know, we noticed how serious this actually was earlier in Mooseman, where 119 out of 319 commercial vehicles that were inspected were taken out of service. That is a huge chunk. It's almost one third. Actually, there's over one third of the vehicles were not safe to be on the highways. So, yeah, you see a big rig out there. If you're driving beside one, remember, there's a whole lot of weight behind you, and you want to be probably want to make sure those brakes are working properly.
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9: Good morning, West Central Saskatchewan. Here's what's coming up in your 3-day forecast.

0: forecast. It's looking mainly sunny today across West Central, though our central and southern regions may be experiencing some local smoke, with winds coming in from the west at 20 kilometers, gusting to 40 in the south, bringing highs of 29. Staying clear this evening with lows of 11. Tomorrow looks to be mainly sunny during the day with winds sitting around 20 kilometers and highs of 28. The region becoming cloudy tomorrow evening and the south seeing a 60% chance of showers with regional lows of 12. Sunday currently shows a full day of rain across the region, coming with highs of 18 and lows of 9. I'm Terrence Vosch with your West Central Online Weather.
1: Rob Carney in the morning.
2: My name is Chris Martins. Good morning. Filling in for Rob Carney here in the morning show, powered by JGL. This song originally came out in 1978, but had a number of different covers done of it, including one in 1994 by Homer Simpson. I'm not lying to you. And also one a little bit more recognizable in 2023 by Dolly Parton. It's Eddie Money and Two Tickets to Paradise on Southern Saskatchewan's Best Music.

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1: Wilkie RCMP dealt with several property-related complaints between August 18th and 24th, including reports of trespassing, vehicle damage, and a broken window. Officers located people involved in one trespassing complaint and issued verbal warnings, while another was documented for information. Police also patrolled after a damaged window was reported, but were unable to locate anyone involved. The detachment also responded to a false 911 call and an additional traffic complaint. It's a busy time of year for the Kindersley Chamber of Commerce, with Goosefest around the corner. It's about a month out, and here is Executive Director Kevin Martin sharing some of the staple events that will be happening downtown.
2: We have a big car show, and I believe Better Together is going to be set up again beside Prairie Rose. Interpipeline is going to be setting up their climbing rock wall again between RBC and Synergy, and I'm hoping to get more activities going on around town, not just downtown.
1: Goose Festival starts with a full day of fun Thursday, September 24th, before a weekend full of fun Friday, Saturday, and Sunday. A full story with the Chamber Executive Director can be found online. That's your morning news tease. Hear the full newscast coming up at the top of the hour.
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1: Saturday's upcoming clash between Saskatchewan and Toronto features two of the CFL's top quarterbacks. Trevor Harris has thrown more than 3,200 yards and 21 touchdowns this season for the Rough Riders, while Chad Kelly has also topped 3,200 passing yards with 21 touchdown passes for the Argonauts. It's a game you won't want to miss, and kickoff is set for 5 p.m. at Mosaic Stadium in Regina. Kansas City pounded out 16 hits and rolled past Toronto 13-2 last night. Jack Caglione was the star, collecting 5 hits, including a 2-run homer, while driving in 6 runs. The Blue Jays managed just 2 runs on George Springer's 6th-inning blast as they fell to 65-70 on the season. More Blue Jays action is happening today at 5:15 as they play against the Seattle Mariners. Get it all live at CFYM 1210 and CJYM 1330. I'm Terrence Vosh with your West Central Online Sports.
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1: It's looking mainly sunny today across West Central, though our central and southern regions may be experiencing some local smoke. Winds are coming in from the west today at 20 kilometers, gusting up to 40 for our southern areas, bringing highs of 29. Staying clear as we look into the evening with lows of 11.
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0: That's Rod Stewart, Young Turks, on Southern Saskatchewan's Best Music. Good morning, and it's Chris Martins along with you here in the morning show this morning, powered by JGL. Appreciate you tuning in with me today. And shout out to the different areas that are doing Taste of Summer Community Barbecues. If you're unfamiliar with the Taste of Summer Community Barbecues, they have been a huge success in locations all over the province, and have gotten some great money raised for various charities here in and around the communities that we live in and we serve. We've got another big one coming up in Swift Current today. If you are in the area, come on out to Golden West Radio for our next Taste of Summer Charity Barbecue, starting at 11:30, running through until 1 o'clock with proceeds, 100% of them, going to Special Olympics Swift Current. And then Moose Jaw's next barbecue coming up is September the 9th. Proceeds from that one go directly to the Warriors Education Fund. So lots of great Taste of Summer Charity Barbecue still to come. But a big thank you to everyone who has come out and attended and enjoyed our barbecues so far.
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9: Good morning, West Central Saskatchewan. Here's what's coming up in your three-day forecast. It's looking mainly sunny today across West Central, though our central and southern regions may be experiencing some local smoke, with winds coming in from the west at 20 kilometers, gusting to 40 in the south, bringing highs of 29. Staying clear this evening with lows of 11. Tomorrow looks to be mainly sunny during the day with winds sitting around 20 kilometers and highs of 28. The region becoming cloudy tomorrow evening and the south seeing a 60% chance of showers, with regional lows of 12. Sunday currently shows a full day of rain across the region, coming with highs of 18 and lows of 9. I'm Terrence Vosh with your West Central online weather.
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0: I'm expecting to see storms. Could be a fair bit of thunderstorms happening over the weekend. I know out in the Weyburn area, they're expecting some inclement weather tonight with a yellow warning for a severe thunderstorm is the possibility in there. Of course, other areas in the province, Swift Current as well, looking at Sunday being a potential to get some rain coming in. Moose Jaw as well. Lots of potentials over the weekend. It'll be great to start, but Sunday seems to be the day province-wide where rain is going to be in the forecast. Of course, you can get all those details coming at the top of the hour in your information update. News, weather, and sports is around the corner.
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3: Rob Carney in the morning.
0: Good morning. It is Chris Martins filling in for Rob Carney here in the morning show this morning, powered by JGL as we swing on down to 1981 with this song, Bryan Adams' first top 40 hit in Canada, peaking at number 30 and at number 15 on the Billboard Rock Tracks charts. Fits you good. Here's a little Bryan Adams on Southern Saskatchewan's Best Music.

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2: 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A 24-year-old Leader area man has been released from custody after facing three charges connected to incidents in the RM of Chesterfield. Sawyer Schmunk is charged with assault with a weapon, and dangerous operation of a conveyance. His release conditions also prohibit him from possessing weapons or entering establishments where drugs or alcohol are sold. RCMP handled several investigations and service calls during the week of August 18th to 24th. Along with responding to a residential fire that was not considered suspicious, officers assisted Animal Protection Services and conducted a requested well-being check. Police also investigated a damaged window, an assault complaint, and a reported theft, with the latter two determined to be unfounded. The detachment also responded to a traffic complaint, loose dogs, and a false 911 call. New Creation Community Players and Bigger are marking 45 years of community theater, with a season built around family stories, magic, and fairy tales. Shrek the Musical Jr. will hit the stage December 5th and 6th, while Mary Poppins will follow in March. Youth auditions for Shrek are September 9th and 10th, and are open to students in grade 5 to 12, at no cost. NCCP is also looking for volunteers, including people interested in backstage work or joining the orchestra. Rosetown entrepreneur Sarah Johnston is being recognized by the Women Entrepreneurs of Saskatchewan for her work growing Atlas York Insurance. Johnston has expanded the former Judy Johnston Insurance into multiple Saskatchewan communities while adding services including group benefits. She has also launched community initiatives supporting local organizations and serves as chair of the Insurance Brokers Association of Saskatchewan. The Kindersley Chamber of Commerce is entering a busy stretch with Goose Fest about a month away. It starts Thursday, September 24th, and then fun will continue Friday, Saturday, and Sunday throughout town. After Goose Fest, the Chamber will turn its attention to organizing their winter market in November. The Chamber is always a few steps ahead, says Executive Director Kevin Martin, who also talked about the group's career fair in the spring.
3: I think we had almost 40 companies there last year, and a lot of companies had hired some people. So, and it's, we have it at the high school, and it's good. We think there were some kids came in last year from Corrobert and plenty somewhere out there, and I think Etonia sent some kids as well. So a good day again.
2: More on the final weekend of September and what's coming up for the Chamber over the next year can be found online. 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
2: A West Central Saskatchewan team came out on top as one of the highlights of the Arcola Rodeo. The Jason Loken team from Alsask won the Wild Horse Race, with Jason Loken joined by mugger Cody Loken and rider Corey Loken. Arcola Rodeo Committee Vice President Justin Carrier tells us that they're a crowd favorite.
5: The Wild Horse Race, which is always a fan favorite that was exciting to watch again, was won by the Loken team. They're from Alberta. They come down every year. They're really, really fun to watch, really good. Barrel racing, Peyton G, 17.62 seconds. And then the bull riding with an 80-point ride is Arston Arnold.
2: Nearly 3,000 spectators may have packed the grounds for this year's rodeo, potentially setting a new attendance record. Organizers are already promising something even bigger for the event's 10th anniversary next year. The Saskatchewan Roughriders continue their push near the top of the West Division when they host the Toronto Argonauts tomorrow. Saskatchewan enters the weekend at 6-4 and holds second place in the West, while the Argonauts are 5-5 and battling for position in the East. The Riders are 3-2 at home this season heading into the matchup. Kickoff is set for 5 p.m. It was a tough night for the Blue Jays, falling 13-2 to Kansas City yesterday. The Royals jumped out to an early lead, scoring in five different innings, and held Toronto.

0: to just 8 hits. The loss dropped the Blue Jays to 65-70 on the season, as they continue their push toward the final month of the campaign. Their next game is happening today at 5:15 against the Seattle Mariners. Catch it broadcasted live at CFYM 1210 and CJYM 1330. 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
0: Good morning, West Central Saskatchewan. Let's take a look at what's coming up in your regional forecast. For our northern regions, including Unity, Macklin, Wilkie, and Bigger, we should be seeing those clouds clearing this morning with winds from the southeast at 30 kilometers, gusting to 50, shifting to the west around 20 kilometers near noon today with highs of 26. Staying clear this evening with those winds becoming light as the evening goes on with lows of 11. Our central regions, including Kindersley, Marengo, Brock, and Rosetown, as well as our southern regions, including Kyle, Elrose, Leader, Lancer, and Abbey, are looking mainly sunny today, though we may be seeing some local smoke. Winds are coming in from the west around 20 kilometers this morning, gusting to 40 in the south, bringing highs of 29. Seeing a few clouds sticking around this evening with lows of 11. I'm Terrence Vosh with your West Central Online weather.
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0: West Texas Intermediate is down 38 cents to $83.10 a barrel, while Brent crude is sitting even at $89.70 a barrel. Natural gas is down 1.1% to 2.882 a gigajoule, and Western Canadian Select is up $1.30 to $71.18 a barrel. 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

0: Frankie Goes to Hollywood, Relax, is on Southern Saskatchewan's Best Music. It's Chris with you, keeping it moving along here in the Friday edition of The Morning Show, powered by JGL. I appreciate you tuning in with me today. 7:10 right now as we trek on through and have a little talk about the trades. Yes, the good old trades. Talks collapsed, of course, between the U.S. and Canada, which is well-known information. But Saskatchewan business community not thrilled about it. However, the Saskatchewan Chamber of Commerce backing the federal government's decision to walk away from the talks, saying that Canada needs to stand firm when it comes to protecting Canadian businesses and workers. Of course, as everybody is fully aware, they collapsed. U.S. announced new tariffs. Chamber says trying to negotiate under those conditions was not going to get us anywhere. Now, of course, there's huge stakes involved for Canada. And I mean, Premier Scott Moe has already made the announcement that he's adding a 50% tariff on alcohol from the U.S. It's just the way it is right now. So for businesses that are around here, really, the next big question is quite simple. What happens next?
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0: Trooper and Boys in the Bright White Sports Car on Southern Saskatchewan's Best Music. Good morning. It is Chris with you, keeping it moving through your finally Friday edition of the show. Appreciate you tuning in with me this morning, 7:19, as we get closer to your information update, news, weather, and sports. And, a big part of the news is harvest. It is starting to move in Saskatchewan and kind of actually going relatively quickly along. The latest crop report has got 11% of the provincial crop in the bin, which is up from just 4% a week ago. So great news to see. If you're in southwest Saskatchewan, though, things are moving at a much faster pace. About 27% is harvested here in southern Saskatchewan, making it the furthest along spot in the province. Provincially, though, we are still behind normal pace. The five-year average for this point is about 25%, with the 10-year looking at 21%. So it's still a little bit of ways to go. Warm weather definitely helping and making a difference at harvest time. If you've been seeing combines everywhere, these numbers are pretty much explaining why. This weekend could put a little bit of a stall on things, but we're not there yet. We still got a couple of days of nice sunshine yet before we have to hold off on harvest.
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4: Good morning, West Central Saskatchewan. Here's what's coming up in your three-day forecast. It's looking mainly sunny today across West Central, though our central and southern regions may be experiencing some local smoke, with winds coming in from the west at 20 kilometers, gusting to 40 in the south, bringing highs of 29. Staying clear this evening with lows of 11. Tomorrow looks to be mainly sunny during the day with winds sitting around 20 kilometers and highs of 28. The region becoming cloudy tomorrow evening and the south seeing a 60% chance of showers with regional lows of 12. Sunday currently shows a full day of rain across the region, coming with highs of 18 and lows of 9. I'm Terrence Vosh with your West Central online weather.
5: Rob Carney in the morning.
6: Good morning. It is Chris along with you here in the Friday edition of the morning show. Filling in for Rob Carney this week. Appreciate you tuning in with me today. This song goes back to 1980. Was a little disappointingly only hitting up to number 40 or 42, I guess, in the UK charts. Yet in Canada, totally different story. Number one and the seventh biggest Canadian hit in 1980. It's Genesis, Misunderstanding, on Southern Saskatchewan's Best Music.

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1: Wilkie RCMP dealt with several property-related complaints between August 18th and 24th, including reports of trespassing, vehicle damage, and a broken window. Officers located people involved in one trespassing complaint and issued verbal warnings, while another was documented for information. Police also patrolled after a damaged window was reported, but were unable to locate anyone involved. The detachment also responded to a false 911 call and an additional traffic complaint. It's a busy time of year for the Kindersley Chamber of Commerce, with Goosefest around the corner. It's about a month out, and here is Executive Director Kevin Martin sharing some of the staple events that will be happening downtown.
2: We have a big car show, and I believe Better Together is going to be set up again beside Prairie Rose. Interpipeline is going to be setting up their climbing rock wall again between RBC and Synergy, and I'm hoping to get more activities going on around town, not just downtown.
1: Goose Festival starts with a full day of fun Thursday, September 24th, before a weekend full of fun Friday, Saturday, and Sunday. A full story with the Chamber Executive Director can be found online. That's your morning news tease. Hear the full newscast coming up at the top of the hour.
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1: Saturday's upcoming clash between Saskatchewan and Toronto features two of the CFL's top quarterbacks. Trevor Harris has thrown more than 3,200 yards and 21 touchdowns this season for the Rough Riders, while Chad Kelly has also topped 3,200 passing yards with 21 touchdown passes for the Argonauts. It's a game you won't want to miss, and kickoff is set for 5 p.m. at Mosaic Stadium in Regina. Kansas City pounded out 16 hits and rolled past Toronto 13-2 last night. Jack Caglione was the star, collecting 5 hits, including a 2-run homer, while driving in 6 runs. The Blue Jays managed just 2 runs on George Springer's 6th-inning blast as they fell to 65-70 on the season. More Blue Jays action is happening today at 5:15 as they play against the Seattle Mariners. Get it all live at CFYM 1210 and CJYM 1330. I'm Terrence Vosh with your West Central Online Sports.
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1: It's looking mainly sunny today across West Central, though our central and southern regions may be experiencing some local smoke. Winds are coming in from the west today at 20 kilometers, gusting up to 40 for our southern areas, bringing highs of 29. Staying clear as we look into the evening with lows of 11.
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0: Dire Straits and So Far Away is on Southern Saskatchewan's Best Music. Good morning. It is Chris along with you here in the morning show powered by JGL. Happy Friday. Appreciate you tuning in with me today. A warm one if you live in the southwestern part of the province. 20 degrees in the Swift Current area this morning. Hitting 29 as a high. A little bit cooler the further north that you go. Temperatures in the Rosetown, Kindersley area hovering around 13, but still warmer, warming up in the upper 20s, 27 degrees-ish in the area. Those details all available in your five-day forecast, which is coming up in just a few moments' time. But this is one of those stories that makes you feel pretty darn good about living in southwest Saskatchewan. Mike Erdahl started a wildfire relief donation drive in Swift Current with plans to personally take the supplies out to BC for people that were affected by the wildfires. And judging by the response, people around here more than happy to help. The trailer has been completely filled with donations. Everything from clothing, household supplies, other essentials for families that were essentially forced out of their homes. Honestly, this is the kind of thing that Saskatchewan does so well. I mean, this is why Telemiracle hits records and does insane numbers every single year, no matter what people are facing. Saskatchewan people are just awesome. They don't ask questions. If you need a hand, they just show up and help. So now that trailer's packed and ready for the trip out west, and a thank you to everyone in Swift Current and the surrounding southern Saskatchewan area for those donations as well. You can get the full story by visiting Swift Current online.
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9: Good morning, West Central Saskatchewan. Here's what's coming up in your three-day forecast. It's looking mainly sunny today across West Central, though our central and southern regions may be experiencing some local smoke, with winds coming in from the west at 20 kilometers, gusting to 40 in the south, bringing highs of 29. Staying clear this evening with lows of 11. Tomorrow looks to be mainly sunny during the day with winds sitting around 20 kilometers and highs of 28. The region becoming cloudy tomorrow evening and the south seeing a 60% chance of showers with regional lows of 12. Sunday currently shows a full day of rain across the region, coming with highs of 18 and lows of 9. I'm Terrence Vosh with your West Central online weather.
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the Down Child Blues Band. It is Flip Flop and Fly on Southern Saskatchewan's Best Music. Good morning. My name is Chris. Appreciate you tuning in with me here in the show, powered by Canadian Tire. 7:52 right now, and getting that much closer to your information update. News, weather, and sports is all coming around the corner in just a few moments' time, but we are celebrating a few national holidays today. So celebrate along with us. If you are a millennial, it is Power Rangers Day today. Tell me you don't want to celebrate by singing the theme song. It's one of those ones that just lives in my head rent-free, no matter what. That's just the way it is. It's also the day to pretend like you actually look like you know what you're doing. Race your mouse around the icons day. So yes, I'm sure if anybody, I mean, I'm doing it right now while I'm talking, but you have a mouse, you've got icons on there. You want to do your best to try to race it around and not hit the icons itself. It's basically a fantastic time waster. And National Bow Tie Day today as well, too, which bow ties, it doesn't matter. You know what? Highly underrated, still not utilized enough in society. I have a vast collection of bow ties. I don't get to dress up very much anymore.

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2: 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It's Chris Martins filling in for Rob Carney here with the morning show, powered by JGL. Appreciate you tuning in with me today. Going back to 1990 for this one, reaching number 41 in Canada. Not one of their majorly known hits, but nonetheless a classic in its own. Tragically Hip, Boots or Hearts is on Southern Saskatchewan's Best Music.

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2: 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Police say the Wilkie Fire Department extinguished a fire at a residence, and the incident was not considered suspicious. Officers also investigated two trespassing complaints with warnings issued in one case. A report of vehicle damage was also investigated, but there was insufficient evidence to proceed. A Leader area man, charged with assault and dangerous driving offenses, has been released on conditions. 24-year-old Sawyer Schmunk was released after the Crown agreed to his release with a $2,000 payment and his mother acting as surety. Conditions include no contact with the complainant, reporting to probation, addictions programming, and a weapons prohibition. Schmunk returns to court in September. A Rosetown entrepreneur is being recognized for her leadership and business growth across Saskatchewan. Sarah Johnston, founder and CEO of Atlas York Insurance, has been named a Woman Entrepreneur of the Year honoree by the Women Entrepreneurs of Saskatchewan in the Rooted and Rising category. Johnston has expanded the brokerage to four communities, including Rosetown, Dodsland, Colville, and Saskatoon. Atlas York Insurance has also had team members receive national honors, including Top Broker and Rising Star Awards. Bigger's new creation Community Players are celebrating 45 years of community theater, with a new season featuring two family favorites. NCCP Youth will present Shrek the Musical Jr. on December 5th and 6th, with auditions for students in grades 5 to 12 taking place September 9th and 10th at St. Gabriel's School. The main stage production will be Mary Poppins, with performances scheduled for March of 2027. More information can be found on their social media pages. Kindersley's Goose Festival is officially less than a month away. 4 days of fun starting September 24th in the West Central community. Food trucks and activities along Main Street are already finalized. Goose Festival weekend is also seeing the Clippers playing a pair of home games. It's a busy time for Executive Director Kevin Martin, who might get a break in October before getting the ball rolling on the Chamber's Winter Market in November.
3: And last year it was just a tremendous success. There was so many cars out in the lot, and people had commented to me they hadn't seen a lot that full since the 90s. So it was good. Everybody was happy, and it was a really full and fun day.
2: More from the Chamber Executive Director can be found online.

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0: Alsace's Jason Loken team is celebrating a championship win at the 2026 Arcola Rodeo. Jason Loken, mugger Cody Loken, and rider Corey Loken captured the Wild Horse Race, one of the rodeo's biggest fan-favorite events. The victory came in front of what organizers believed may have been a record crowd. Arcola Rodeo Committee Vice President Justin Carrier says that the strong turnout has organizers already looking ahead.
2: The Wild Horse Race, which is always a fan favorite that was exciting to watch again, was won by the Loken team. They're from Alberta. They come down every year. They're really, really fun to watch. Really good. Barrel racing, Peyton G, 17.62 seconds. And then the bull riding with an 80-point ride is Arston Arnold.
0: With the 10th anniversary coming next year, organizers are already looking at ways to build on the weekend's success, which saw an estimated 3,000 people attend. The Toronto Blue Jays were overwhelmed 13-2 by the Kansas City Royals last night at the Rogers Centre. Kansas City piled up 16 hits and broke the game open with a 6-run sixth inning. Toronto's only scoring came on a 2-run homer, as the Jays wrapped up the series with a disappointing loss at home. That's not slowing them down, though, as the Jays play the Seattle Mariners tonight at 5:15. Listen live at CFYM 1210 and CJYM 1330. The Saskatchewan Roughriders are back at Mosaic Stadium on Saturday as they host the Toronto Argonauts in a key Week 13 CFL matchup. Saskatchewan enters the game with a 6-4 record, while Toronto sits 5-5. The Riders will be looking for revenge after dropping a 40-34 decision to the Argos in their last meeting, back on June 26th. Kickoff happens Saturday at 5 p.m. Don't forget, West Central Online is your spot for all your local sports, scores, and stories.
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0: Good morning, West Central Saskatchewan. Let's take a look at what's coming up in your regional forecast. For our northern regions, including Unity, Macklin, Wilkie, and Bigger, we should be seeing those clouds clearing this morning with winds from the southeast at 30 kilometers, gusting to 50, shifting to the west around 20 kilometers near noon today with highs of 26. Staying clear this evening with those winds becoming light as the evening goes on with lows of 11. Our central regions, including Kindersley, Marengo, Brock, and Rosetown, as well as our southern regions, including Kyle, Elrose, Leader at Lancer, and Abbey, are looking mainly sunny today, though we may be seeing some local smoke. Winds are coming in from the west around 20 kilometers this morning, gusting to 40 in the south, bringing highs of 29. Seeing a few clouds sticking around this evening with lows of 11. I'm Terrence Vosh with your West Central Online weather.
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0: West Texas Intermediate is down 38 cents to $83.10 a barrel, while Brent crude is sitting even at $89.70 a barrel. Natural gas is down 1.1% to 2.882 a gigajoule, and Western Canadian Select is up $1.30 to $71.18 a barrel. Tune in every day for updated oil and gas prices.
3: As the honey harvest wraps up, early indications are pointing to a significantly smaller production year. Simon Lalonde, president of the Saskatchewan Beekeepers Development Commission, says most producers are reporting yields well below normal this year.
4: Most beekeepers that we've talked to are looking at, anywhere from a 25 to a 40% below average crop.
3: Lalonde says the challenges are being felt across the prairies, not just in Saskatchewan. Well, a new U.S. tariff on Canadian honey may not have an immediate impact. Lalonde says a large amount of Canadian honey was shipped south before the tariffs took effect.
4: Lots of new crop honey that beekeepers were producing was getting put into barrels and put onto trucks right away.
3: Lalonde says that early movement may provide beekeepers with some breathing room for Golden West. I'm Glendale Allen Vossler.
1: Putting a spring in your step all across the flatland. Music that makes you feel good. Rob Carney in the morning on 1210 CFYM.

AC/DC, You Shook Me All Night Long on Southern Saskatchewan's Best Music. Good morning, it is Chris, moving on through the Friday edition of the morning show, powered by JGL. Appreciate you tuning in with me, filling in for Rob Carney this week, and heading into the long weekend. Long weekend weather looks, it looks like it's going to be wet in some areas, which is okay, but of course now is the time of season where it's like, you know what? The rain can actually stay away for a bit, because with harvest ongoing, rain doesn't do anything but delay. You know, we needed it a month and change ago, 2 months ago. But it is what it is. Here we're at, so that's what we're looking at. Details, you can get them in your five-day forecast coming up in just a bit. This one's for the video game enthusiasts out there. There's a bit of a problem that's being addressed by the folks at the Saskatchewan Retro Game Con. It's one of the topics that they'll be discussing, ownership of video games. Yes, you buy a cartridge or a disc, maybe trade it with a buddy. Years later, you know, you can pull it out of the shelf, play it again. I've got, you know, games from our old Nintendo system still that I can still pop in there every once in a while. But now games are moving to a strictly digital platform and are being told that digital is not ownership. It's you're only licensing the game, so they can essentially take it away at any given time. So it's an interesting topic of conversation, and you'll be able to get all the details on it and talk more about it September 12th and 13th at the Temple Garden Center in Moose Jaw. Saskatchewan Retro Game Con is back once again this year, and looks to be bigger and better.

0: better than last year. So mark it on your calendars if you are anywhere in the Moose Jaw area or surrounding areas, and you enjoy playing a game or two, especially some of the classics. This is going to be the place to be. Retro Game Con, September 12th and 13th in Moose Jaw.
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0: That's the Stampeders in New Orleans on Southern Saskatchewan's Best Music. It is Chris along with you here in the show, powered by JGL, filling in for Rob Carney this week. Thank you so much for allowing me to be a part of your day today as we trek on through the day. But it looks like more tensions building in Saskatchewan's healthcare system, possibly. Members of QP's healthcare bargaining unit will be voting next month on whether to give their union a strike mandate. The vote is scheduled for September the 8th through the 14th, with thousands of healthcare workers eligible to take part in it as well, too. And to be clear, when you hear the start of the story, I can understand how it might get a little confusing. But to be clear, a strike mandate does not mean a strike is happening. Two different things. It basically just gives the union permission to call one if negotiations with the province and healthcare employees break down. There's sticking points, of course, wages, staffing levels, working conditions, you know, three of the ones that they've been battling and fighting, especially since COVID. 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Nobody, of course, wants to hear the words healthcare strike right now. This vote is more about, again, just giving the union some leverage at the bargaining table. We'll see where things go from there, but if you want the full story and more details, you can get them by checking out discoverwayburn.com.
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6: Good morning, West Central Saskatchewan. Here's what's coming up in your three-day forecast. It's looking mainly sunny today across West Central, though our central and southern regions may be experiencing some local smoke, with winds coming in from the west at 20 kilometers, gusting to 40 in the south, bringing highs of 29. Staying clear this evening with lows of 11. Tomorrow looks to be mainly sunny during the day, with winds sitting around 20 kilometers and highs of 28. The region becoming cloudy tomorrow evening, and the south seeing a 60% chance of showers, with regional lows of 12. Sunday currently shows a full day of rain across the region, coming with highs of 18 and lows of 9. I'm Terrence Vosh with your West Central online weather.
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8: 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Appreciate you tuning in with me today. This song charted number one in so many different areas all across the world. One of the big hits from 1977 from ABBA, Knowing Me, Knowing You, is on Southern Saskatchewan's Best Music.

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1: Wilkie RCMP dealt with several property-related complaints between August 18th and 24th, including reports of trespassing, vehicle damage, and a broken window. Officers located people involved in one trespassing complaint and issued verbal warnings, while another was documented for information. Police also patrolled after a damaged window was reported, but were unable to locate anyone involved. The detachment also responded to a false 911 call and an additional traffic complaint. It's a busy time of year for the Kindersley Chamber of Commerce, with Goosefest around the corner. It's about a month out, and here is Executive Director Kevin Martin sharing some of the staple events that will be happening downtown.
2: We have a big car show, and I believe Better Together is going to be set up again beside Prairie Rose. Interpipeline is going to be setting up their climbing rock wall again between RBC and Synergy, and I'm hoping to get more activities going on around town, not just downtown.
1: Goose Festival starts with a full day of fun Thursday, September 24th, before a weekend full of fun Friday, Saturday, and Sunday. A full story with the Chamber Executive Director can be found online. That's your morning news tease. Hear the full newscast coming up at the top of the hour.
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1: Saturday's upcoming clash between Saskatchewan and Toronto features two of the CFL's top quarterbacks. Trevor Harris has thrown more than 3,200 yards and 21 touchdowns this season for the Rough Riders, while Chad Kelly has also topped 3,200 passing yards with 21 touchdown passes for the Argonauts. It's a game you won't want to miss, and kickoff is set for 5 p.m. at Mosaic Stadium in Regina. Kansas City pounded out 16 hits and rolled past Toronto 13-2 last night. Jack Caglione was the star, collecting 5 hits, including a 2-run homer, while driving in 6 runs. The Blue Jays managed just 2 runs on George Springer's 6th-inning blast as they fell to 65-70 on the season. More Blue Jays action is happening today at 5:15 as they play against the Seattle Mariners. Get it all live at CFYM 1210 and CJYM 1330. I'm Terrence Vosch with your West Central Online Sports.
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1: It's looking mainly sunny today across West Central, though our central and southern regions may be experiencing some local smoke. Winds are coming in from the west today at 20 kilometers, gusting up to 40 for our southern areas, bringing highs of 29. Staying clear as we look into the evening with lows of 11.
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0: Michael Sambalo and Maniac on Southern Saskatchewan's Best Music. Good morning. It is Chris along with you here in the morning show, powered by JGL, filling in for one Rob Carney this morning as he takes some relaxation and enjoys a little bit of a break. And, of course, into the long weekend, too. Who doesn't want to have an extended holiday into next week and the beginning of school? Yes, school is back on Tuesday. We're going to talk a little bit more about that just before the 9 o'clock hour. But interesting enough stuff. Text messages are starting to come in, and they look like they're from the Saskatchewan government, but they are scammers, and the province is currently warning about said scam that is now making the rounds. They're getting these messages claiming they're eligible for some kind of payout or benefit. The text then sends you to a website asking for personal and banking information. As always with these things, if somebody is texting you and be like, hey, I got some money for you, and it's not somebody that's in your phone that you know, your first thought should probably be, I did this with a Nigerian prince 10 years ago when he needed $20 million. But I never got to see any amount of that. So what's the catch here? The promise says don't click the link. Don't give out your information. If you're not sure whether the message is legitimate, go directly to the official government website instead of using the link in the text. Unfortunately, scammers are pretty good at making these messages seem like they're legit, but there's always a little something in them that showcases they're false. So if you get one of these texts, again, double check before you click the link.
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2: Good morning, West Central Saskatchewan. Here's what's coming up in your three-day forecast. It's looking mainly sunny today across West Central, though our central and southern regions may be experiencing some local smoke, with winds coming in from the west at 20 kilometers, gusting to 40 in the south, bringing highs of 29. Staying clear this evening with lows of 11. Tomorrow looks to be mainly sunny during the day with winds sitting around 20 kilometers and highs of 28. The region becoming cloudy tomorrow evening and the south seeing a 60% chance of showers with regional lows of 12. Sunday currently shows a full day of rain across the region, coming with highs of 18 and lows of 9. I'm Terrence Vosh with your West Central online weather.
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A Foot in Cold Water, Make Me Do Anything You Want, is on Southern Saskatchewan's Best Music. Good morning. My name is Chris, filling in for Rob Carney here in the morning show this morning. Appreciate you tuning in with me today, 8:48, as we head into your information update. In just a few moments, news, weather, and sports is all coming up shortly. But earlier this week, I had an opportunity to chat with Connor Barker, a psychologist from Brunswick Creek Psychology Services in the Swift Current area. And one of the big topics of conversation we got into discussing was

0: about going back to school. And he had written a full article about a number of things to look for to kind of help kids go back to school and how to properly make that transition.
1: The other thing that we really notice in the research is kids do really well in school when they have a sense of belonging in their school environment. So really thinking about, you know, not just, you know, what the child's going to learn at school, but also who are they going to turn to when they need help? Mm-hmm. And so starting to identify who those helper people are in your school has been demonstrated to be quite helpful. And this isn't just for kids in elementary school. This is also true for kids in middle years and in high school. Anyway, I talk about that. And if parents are interested, they can take a look at that article that's coming out.
0: For sure. And where can they find the article?
1: Yeah. So if they do a quick Google for my name, Connor Barker, in The Conversation, it's a journalistic platform that professors get to kind of post their research on. And I believe that should be coming out later today.
0: We encourage you to give it a Google, Connor Barker, and look for the article. Fantastic discussion. I had the pleasure of having with Connor. And some great information as kids get ready to head back to school.
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6: Rob Carney in the morning.
0: Good morning. It is Chris Martins with you in the morning show for Rob Carney in the morning, filling in this week, powered by JGL. Thank you so much for joining me today. We're heading back to 1991 for this song, one that was originally recorded by Dutch rock and roll artist Rene Schumann on his 1986 debut album. But a little fellow by the name of Rod Stewart decided, you know what, I'm going to record it too. Ended up getting to number 5 in the U.S. and number 1 in Canada and Ireland as well. Rhythm of My Heart from Rod Stewart is on Southern Saskatchewan's Best Music.

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0: 24-year-old Leader area man has been released from custody after facing three charges connected to incidents in the RM of Chesterfield. Sawyer Schmunk is charged with assault, assault with a weapon, and dangerous operation of a conveyance. His release conditions also prohibit him from possessing weapons or entering establishments where drugs or alcohol are sold. RCMP handled several investigations and service calls during the week of August 18th to 24th. Along with responding to a residential fire that was not considered suspicious, officers assisted Animal Protection Services and conducted a requested well-being check. Police also investigated a damaged window, an assault complaint, and a reported theft, with the latter two determined to be unfounded. The detachment also responded to a traffic complaint, loose dogs, and a false 911 call. New Creation Community Players and Bigger are marking 45 years of community theater, with a season built around family stories, magic, and fairy tales. Shrek the Musical Jr. will hit the stage December 5th and 6th, while Mary Poppins will follow in March. Youth auditions for Shrek are September 9th and 10th, and are open to students in grade 5 to 12, at no cost. NCCP is also looking for volunteers, including people interested in backstage work or joining the orchestra. Rosetown entrepreneur Sarah Johnston is being recognized by the Women Entrepreneurs of Saskatchewan for her work growing Atlas York Insurance. Johnston has expanded the former Judy Johnston Insurance into multiple Saskatchewan communities while adding services including group benefits. She has also launched community initiatives supporting local organizations and serves as chair of the Insurance Brokers Association of Saskatchewan. The Kindersley Chamber of Commerce is entering a busy stretch with Goose Fest about a month away. It starts Thursday, September 24th, and then fun will continue Friday, Saturday, and Sunday throughout town. After Goose Fest, the Chamber will turn its attention to organizing their winter market in November. The Chamber is always a few steps ahead, says Executive Director Kevin Martin, who also talked about the group's career fair in the spring.
1: I think we had almost 40 companies there last year, and a lot of companies had hired some people. So, and it's, we have it at the high school, and it's good. We think there were some kids came in last year from Corrobert and plenty somewhere out there. And I think Etonia sent some kids as well. So a good day again.
0: More on the final weekend of September and what's coming up for the Chamber over the next year can be found online. News on the go. 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I'm Terrence Vosh.
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0: A West Central Saskatchewan team came out on top as one of the highlights of the Arcola Rodeo. The Jason Loken team from Alsask won the Wild Horse Race, with Jason Loken joined by mugger Cody Loken and rider Corey Loken. Arcola Rodeo Committee Vice President Justin Carrier tells us that they're a crowd favorite.
3: The Wild Horse Race, which is always a fan favorite that was exciting to watch again, was won by the Loken team. They're from Alberta. They come down every year. They're really, really fun to watch, really good. Barrel racing, Peyton G, 17.62 seconds. And then the bull riding with an 80-point ride is Arston Arnold.
0: Nearly three.

0: 3,000 spectators may have packed the grounds for this year's rodeo, potentially setting a new attendance record. Organizers are already promising something even bigger for the event's 10th anniversary next year. The Saskatchewan Roughriders continue their push near the top of the West Division when they host the Toronto Argonauts tomorrow. Saskatchewan enters the weekend at 6-4 and holds second place in the West, while the Argonauts are 5-5 and battling for position in the East. The Riders are 3-2 at home this season heading into the matchup. Kickoff is set for 5 p.m. It was a tough night for the Blue Jays, falling 13-2 to Kansas City yesterday. The Royals jumped out to an early lead, scoring in 5 different innings, and held Toronto to just 8 hits. The loss dropped the Blue Jays to 65-70 on the season, as they continue their push toward the final month of the campaign. Their next game is happening today at 5:15 against the Seattle Mariners. Catch it broadcasted live at CFYM 1210 and CJYM 1330. 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

0: let's take a look at what's coming up in your regional forecast. For our northern regions, including Unity, Macklin, Wilkie, and Bigger, we should be seeing those clouds clearing this morning with winds from the southeast at 30 kilometers, gusting to 50, shifting to the west around 20 kilometers near noon today with highs of 26. Staying clear this evening with those winds becoming light as the evening goes on with lows of 11. Our central regions, including Kindersley, Marengo, Brock, and Rosetown, as well as our southern regions, including Kyle, Elrose, Leader, Lancer, and Abbey, are looking mainly sunny today, though we may be seeing some local smoke. Winds are coming in from the west around 20 kilometers this morning, gusting to 40 in the south, bringing highs of 29. Seeing a few clouds sticking around this evening with lows of 11. I'm Terrence Vosh with your West Central Online weather.
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Wilson Phillips, and Hold On is on Southern Saskatchewan's Best Music. Good morning. It is Chris along with you here in the morning show, powered by JGL. Appreciate you tuning in with me today, 921 as we mosey along. And Saskatchewan making a big bet on data, quite literally. The province just released a new data center framework, which is basically laying out the rules for companies that want to build the massive facilities that power things like cloud computing and AI. Saskatchewan is hoping to make itself an attractive place for them with plenty of land, reliable energy, and something these facilities need a lot of, electricity. The province says the framework is designed to kind of help bring investment and jobs while making sure that the data centers don't put too much pressure on the power grid, or help obviously drive up costs for everybody. Now, whether or not these data centers are a good thing is totally up in the air. I mean, there is a lot of pushback to building these data centers with the amount and quantity of energy that they utilize. But the thing is, with AI blowing up the way that it is, the demand for data centers it's not exactly slowing down. The only thing it is doing is continuing to pick up. So Saskatchewan is really trying to do their part

0: to get ready for the next big tech boom. It's not going to look like a computer room from high school. Just keep that in mind. It'll probably be a little bit more, well done.
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4: Good morning, West Central Saskatchewan. Here's what's coming up in your three-day forecast. It's looking mainly sunny today across West Central, though our central and southern regions may be experiencing some local smoke, with winds coming in from the west at 20 kilometers, gusting to 40 in the south, bringing highs of 29. Staying clear this evening with lows of 11. Tomorrow looks to be mainly sunny during the day, with winds sitting around 20 kilometers and highs of 28. The region becoming cloudy tomorrow evening, and the south seeing a 60% chance of showers, with regional lows of 12. Sunday currently shows a full day of rain across the region, coming with highs of 18 and lows of 9. I'm Terrence Vosh with your West Central Online weather.
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1: I don't believe it. 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Hey, Ray. Hey, Sugar. Tell them who we are.
2: 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We got golden fingers. 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

0: Rock and Hyde. Dirty Water is on Southern Saskatchewan's best music. Good morning. It is Chris with you here in the morning show, powered by JGL. I appreciate you tuning in with me today. 9:40 right now as we mosey right along. And if you have not got an opportunity to see who this week's choice for her voice was on your portals, we encourage you to go and do so. 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Head on over to the Her Voice link presented by CCAN on your portal. Click on the tab and you'll be able to see this past week's nominee. Now, some areas it is wrapping up, but what a wonderful program this is. 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So have a look for yourself and go see this past nominee for Her Voice. And if you know someone else that you think could or should be nominated, please do fill their information out and send it in.
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5: Good morning, West Central Saskatchewan. Here's what's coming up in your three-day forecast. It's looking mainly sunny today across West Central, though our central and southern regions may be experiencing some local smoke, with winds coming in from the west at 20 kilometers, gusting to 40 in the south, bringing highs of 29. Staying clear this evening with lows of 11. Tomorrow looks to be mainly sunny during the day with winds sitting around 20 kilometers and highs of 28. The region becoming cloudy tomorrow evening and the south seeing a 60% chance of showers with regional lows of 12. Sunday currently shows a full day of rain across the region, coming with highs of 18 and lows of 9. I'm Terrence Vosh with your West Central online weather.
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0: That's Def Leppard in Love Bites on Southern Saskatchewan's Best Music. Good morning. It is Chris along with you here in the morning show, filling in for Rob Carney, and that does things for myself. I'm all wrapped up and all finished out here in Swift Current, heading on over to the Taste of Summer charity barbecue happening today between 11:30 and 1 o'clock. 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So if you are in the Swift Current area, please do join us down in front of the Innovation Federal Credit Union. We're going to have some tasty burgers and with 100% of proceeds going to an absolutely fantastic cause. Have an amazing weekend. Enjoy the last long weekend of the summer. And happy Back to School Tuesday next week when you get there to everyone hitting the classrooms. For myself, I'm Odie. It's not goodbye, but we'll see you later.
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2: I'm Terrence Bosch with your local news, streaming now through the West Central Online app. Wilkie RCMP responded to a variety of calls between August 18th and 24th, including a residential fire, trespassing complaints, and reports of property damage. Police say the Wilkie Fire Department extinguished a fire at a residence, and the incident was not considered suspicious. Officers also investigated two trespassing complaints with warnings issued in one case. A report of vehicle damage was also investigated, but there was insufficient evidence to proceed. A Leader area man, charged with assault and dangerous driving offenses, has been released on conditions. 24-year-old Sawyer Schmunk was released after the crash.

0: Brown agreed to his release with a $2,000 payment and his mother acting as surety. Conditions include no contact with the complainant, reporting to probation, addictions programming, and a weapons prohibition. Schmunk returns to court in September. A Rosetown entrepreneur is being recognized for her leadership and business growth across Saskatchewan. Sarah Johnston, founder and CEO of Atlas York Insurance, has been named a Woman Entrepreneur of the Year honoree by the Women Entrepreneurs of Saskatchewan in the Rooted and Rising category. Johnston has expanded the brokerage to four communities, including Rosetown, Dodsland, Colville, and Saskatoon. Atlas York Insurance has also had team members receive national honors, including Top Broker and Rising Star Awards. Bigger's new creation Community Players are celebrating 45 years of community theater, with a new season featuring two family favorites. NCCP Youth will present Shrek the Musical Jr. on December 5th and 6th, with auditions for students in grades 5 to 12 taking place September 9th and 10th at St. Gabriel's School. The main stage production will be Mary Poppins, with performances scheduled for March of 2027. More information can be found on their social media pages. Kindersley's Goose Festival is officially less than a month away. 4 days of fun starting September 24th in the West Central community. Food trucks and activities along Main Street are already finalized. Goose Festival weekend is also seeing the Clippers playing a pair of home games. It's a busy time for Executive Director Kevin Martin, who might get a break in October before getting the ball rolling on the Chamber's Winter Market in November.
1: And last year it was just a tremendous success. There was so many cars out in the lot, and people had commented to me they hadn't seen a lot that full since the 90s. So it was good. Everybody was happy, and it was a really full and fun day.
0: More from the Chamber Executive Director can be found online. 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I'm Terrence Vosh.
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0: Alsace's Jason Loken team is celebrating a championship win at the 2026 Arcola Rodeo. Jason Loken, mugger Cody Loken, and rider Corey Loken captured the Wild Horse Race, one of the rodeo's biggest fan-favorite events. The victory came in front of what organizers believed may have been a record crowd. Arcola Rodeo Committee Vice President Justin Carrier says that the strong turnout has organizers already looking ahead.
3: The Wild Horse Race, which is always a fan favorite that was exciting to watch again, was won by the Loken team. They're from Alberta. They come down every year. They're really, really fun to watch, really good. Barrel racing, Peyton G, 17.62 seconds. And then the bull riding with an 80-point ride is Arston Arnold.
0: With the 10th anniversary coming next year, organizers are already looking at ways to build on the weekend's success, which saw an estimated 3,000 people attend. The Toronto Blue Jays were overwhelmed 13-2 by the Kansas City Royals last night at the Rogers Centre. Kansas City piled up 16 hits and broke the game open with a 6-run sixth inning. Toronto's only scoring came on a 2-run homer, as the Jays wrapped up the series with a disappointing loss at home. That's not slowing them down, though, as the Jays play the Seattle Mariners tonight at 5:15. Listen live at CFYM 1210 and CJYM 1330. The Saskatchewan Roughriders are back at Mosaic Stadium on Saturday as they host the Toronto Argonauts in a key Week 13 CFL matchup. Saskatchewan enters the game with a 6-4 record, while Toronto sits 5-5. The Riders will be looking for revenge after dropping a 40-34 decision to the Argos in their last meeting, back on June 26th. Kickoff happens Saturday at 5 p.m. Don't forget, West Central Online is your spot for all your local sports, scores, and stories.
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0: Good morning, West Central Saskatchewan. Let's take a look at what's coming up in your regional forecast. For our northern regions, including Unity, Macklin, Wilkie, and Bigger, we should be seeing those clouds clearing this morning with winds from the southeast at 30 kilometers, gusting to 50, shifting to the west around 20 kilometers near noon today with highs of 26. Staying clear this evening with those winds becoming light as the evening goes on with lows of 11. Our central regions, including Kindersley, Marengo, Brock, and Rosetown, as well as our southern regions, including Kyle, Elrose, Leader, Lancer, and Abbey, are looking mainly sunny today, though we may be seeing some local smoke. Winds are coming in from the west around 20 kilometers this morning, gusting to 40 in the south, bringing highs of 29. Seeing a few clouds sticking around the

0: 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I'm Terrence Vosch with your West Central Online weather.
1: As the honey harvest wraps up, early indications are pointing to a significantly smaller production year. Simon Lalonde, president of the Saskatchewan Beekeepers Development Commission, says most producers are reporting yields well below normal this year.
2: Most beekeepers that we've talked to are looking at, anywhere from a 25 to a 40% below average crop.
1: Lalonde says the challenges are being felt across the prairies, not just in Saskatchewan. While a new U.S. tariff on Canadian honey may not have an immediate impact, Lalonde says a large amount of Canadian honey was shipped south before the tariffs took effect.
2: Lots of new crop honey that beekeepers were producing was getting put into barrels and put on to trucks right away.
1: Lalonde says that early movement may provide beekeepers with some breathing room. For Golden West, I'm Glendale Allen Vossler.
3: Here's Dr. Charles Stanley, keeping believers in touch with God.
4: People joke about sin. They joke about preachers preaching about sin. They joke about being sinners. They joke about sinning. But let me show you how Satan has used their joking attitude and their ignorance to enslave them. 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And so you see, oftentimes the person who is a slave says, man, I don't want any of that religion bit. I want to be able to do just like I please. 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And I don't want to have to bow down to anybody. 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Either sin, which has its ultimate consequence in eternal death, or righteousness or Jesus Christ, which has its ultimate consequence in eternal life.
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6: Good morning, West Central Saskatchewan. Here's what's coming up in your three-day forecast. It's looking mainly sunny today across West Central, though our central and southern regions may be experiencing some local smoke, with winds coming in from the west at 20 kilometers, gusting to 40 in the south, bringing highs of 29. Staying clear this evening with lows of 11. Tomorrow looks to be mainly sunny during the day with winds sitting around 20 kilometers and highs of 28. The region becoming cloudy tomorrow evening and the south seeing a 60% chance of showers with regional lows of 12. Sunday currently shows a full day of rain across the region, coming with highs of 18 and lows of 9. I'm Terrence Vosh with your West Central Online weather.
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0: Blue Jays baseball is more than a game. It's Canada's team. And CJYM 1330 is here with every pitch, stolen base, and home run.
1: Guerrero with a fly ball to right. He's hit it well. It is gone.
0: Live Blue Jays baseball. We bring the game. You bring the hot dogs and peanuts.
1: Got him! Jeff Hoffman strikes out Cody Bellinger, and the Blue Jays have done it.
0: From the first pitch to the final out, your home for Toronto Blue Jays baseball is CJYM 1330. 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
9: Good morning, West Central Saskatchewan. Here's what's coming up in your three-day forecast. It's looking mainly sunny today across West Central, though our central and southern regions may be experiencing some local smoke, with winds coming in from the west at 20 kilometers, gusting to 40 in the south, bringing highs of 29. Staying clear this evening with lows of 11. Tomorrow looks to be mainly sunny during the day, with winds sitting around 20 kilometers and highs of 28. The region becoming cloudy tomorrow evening, and the south seeing a 60% chance of showers, with regional lows of 12. Sunday currently shows a full day of rain across the region, coming with highs of 18 and lows of 9. I'm Terrence Vosh with your West Central online weather.
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1: The Prairie West Historical Society in Esten is hosting a barbecue on August 29th from 11 to 1 to raise funds for the museum. 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
2: 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A 24-year-old Leader area man has been released from custody after facing three charges connected to incidents in the RM of Chesterfield. Sawyer Schmunk is charged with assault, assault with a weapon, and dangerous operation of a conveyance. His release conditions also prohibit him from possessing weapons or entering establishments where drugs or alcohol are sold. RCMP handled several investigations and service calls during the week of August 18th to 24th. Along with responding to a residential fire that was not considered suspicious, officers assisted Animal Protection Services and conducted a requested well-being check. Police also investigated a damaged window, an assault complaint, and a reported theft, with the latter two determined to be unfounded. The detachment also responded to a traffic complaint, loose dogs, and a false 911 call. New Creation Community Players and Bigger are marking 45 years of community theater, with a season built around family stories, magic, and fairy tales. Shrek the Musical Jr. will hit the stage December 5th and 6th, while Mary Poppins will follow in March. Youth auditions for Shrek are September 9th and 10th, and are open to students in grade 5 to 12, at no cost. NCCP is also looking for volunteers, including people interested in backstage work or joining the orchestra. Rosetown entrepreneur Sarah Johnston is being recognized by the Women Entrepreneurs of Saskatchewan for her work growing Atlas York Insurance. Johnston has expanded the former Judy Johnston Insurance into multiple Saskatchewan communities while adding services including group benefits. She has also launched community initiatives supporting local organizations and serves as chair of the Insurance Brokers Association of Saskatchewan. The Kindersley Chamber of Commerce is entering a busy stretch with Goose Fest about a month away. It starts Thursday, September 24th, and then fun will continue Friday, Saturday, and Sunday throughout town. After Goose Fest, the Chamber will turn its attention to organizing their winter market in November. The Chamber is always a few steps ahead, says Executive Director Kevin Martin, who also talked about the group's career fair in the spring.
3: I think we had almost 40 companies there last year, and a lot of companies had hired some people. So, and it's, we have it at the high school, and it's good. We think there were some kids came in last year from Corrobert and plenty somewhere out there, and I think Etonia sent some kids as well. So a good day again.
2: More on the final weekend of September and what's coming up for the Chamber over the next year can be found online.

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0: A West Central Saskatchewan team came out on top as one of the highlights of the Arcola Rodeo. The Jason Loken team from Alsask won the Wild Horse Race, with Jason Loken joined by mugger Cody Loken and rider Corey Loken. Arcola Rodeo Committee Vice President Justin Carrier tells us that they're a crowd favorite.
2: The Wild Horse Race, which is always a fan favorite that was exciting to watch again, was won by the Loken team. They're from Alberta. They come down every year. They're really, really fun to watch, really good. Barrel racing, Peyton G, 17.62 seconds. And then the bull riding with an 80-point ride is Arston Arnold.
0: Nearly 3,000 spectators may have packed the grounds for this year's rodeo, potentially setting a new attendance record. Organizers are already promising something even bigger for the event's 10th anniversary next year. The Saskatchewan Roughriders continue their push near the top of the West Division when they host the Toronto Argonauts tomorrow. Saskatchewan enters the weekend at 6-4 and holds second place in the West, while the Argonauts are 5-5 and battling for position in the East. The Riders are 3-2 at home this season heading into the matchup. Kickoff is set for 5 p.m. It was a tough night for the Blue Jays, falling 13-2 to Kansas City yesterday. The Royals jumped out to an early lead, scoring in five different innings, and held Toronto to just 8 hits. The loss dropped the Blue Jays to 65-70 on the season, as they continue their push toward the final month of the campaign. Their next game is happening today at 5:15 against the Seattle Mariners. Catch it broadcasted live at CFYM 1210 and CJYM 1330. 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
0: Good morning, West Central Saskatchewan. Let's take a look at what's coming up in your regional forecast. For our northern regions, including Unity, Macklin, Wilkie, and Bigger, we should be seeing those clouds clearing this morning with winds from the southeast at 30 kilometers, gusting to 50, shifting to the west around 20 kilometers near noon today with highs of 26. Staying clear this evening with those winds becoming light as the evening goes on with lows of 11. Our central regions, including Kindersley, Marengo, Brock, and Rosetown, as well as our southern regions, including Kyle, Elrose, Leader, Lancer, and Abbey, are looking mainly sunny today, though we may be seeing some local smoke. Winds are coming in from the west around 20 kilometers this morning, gusting to 40 in the south, bringing highs of 29. Seeing a few clouds sticking around this evening with lows of 11. I'm Terrence Vosch with your West Central Online weather.
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0: West Texas Intermediate is down 38 cents to $83.10 a barrel, while Brent crude is sitting even at $89.70 a barrel. Natural gas is down 1.1% to 2.882 a gigajoule, and Western Canadian Select is up $1.30 to $71.18 a barrel. Tune in every day for updated oil and gas prices.
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0: Spring wheat, Minneapolis, September, $7.34. Hard red winter wheat, September, $2.97. Wheat, September, $7.50-$7.75, up $8. Corn, September, $514.50, up $4.25. Oats, September, $340, up $5.25. Soybeans, September, $1,269.50, up $13. Soybean meal, September, $337, up $6.80. 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The Canadian dollar is 72 cents, and crude oil, West Texas Intermediate, 83.61. For Golden West, I'm Glendale Allen Vossler.
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9: Good morning, West Central Saskatchewan. Here's what's coming up in your three-day forecast. It's looking mainly sunny today across West Central, though our central and southern regions may be experiencing some local smoke, with winds coming in from the west at 20 kilometers, gusting to 40 in the south, bringing highs of 29. Staying clear this evening with lows of 11. Tomorrow looks to be mainly sunny during the day with winds sitting around 20 kilometers and highs of 28. The region becoming cloudy tomorrow evening and the south seeing a 60% chance of showers with regional lows of 12. Sunday currently shows a full day of rain across the region, coming with highs of 18 and lows of 9. I'm Terrence Vosh with your West Central Online weather.
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7: Good morning, West Central Saskatchewan. Here's what's coming up in your three-day forecast. It's looking mainly sunny today across West Central, though our central and southern regions may be experiencing some local smoke, with winds coming in from the west at 20 kilometers, gusting to 40 in the south, bringing highs of 29. Staying clear this evening with lows of 11. Tomorrow looks to be mainly sunny during the day with winds sitting around 20 kilometers and highs of 28. The region becoming cloudy tomorrow evening and the south seeing a 60% chance of showers with regional lows of 12. Sunday currently shows a full day of rain across the region, coming with highs of 18 and lows of 9. I'm Terrence Vosh with your West Central Online weather.
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1: The Looseland Library and the Saskatchewan Public Safety Agency present a fire safety presentation and community barbecue on Friday, August 28th at the new Looseland Fire Hall. The barbecue will start at 11:30 and the fire safety presentation will follow at 1 p.m. That's the fire safety presentation and community barbecue at the new Looseland Fire Hall on Friday, August 28th, all starting at 11:30. And if you have an event or a fundraiser to share for your community, you can post it for free on the West Central online events page.
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1: 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They're currently closed for renovations reopening in October. Thank you for waiting and giving them the time to make the clinic even better. 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
2: 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A family dispute in the RM of St. Andrews has resulted in a charge of assaulting a police officer. Rosetown RCMP were dispatched to the incident on August 24th. Police have not released further details about the circumstances, possible injuries, or the person charged. The incident was among several calls handled in the RM of St. Andrews during the latest Rosetown and Kyle RCMP reporting period. Find the full report at West Central Online. RCMP conservation officers and park staff responded to a missing person report at Saskatchewan Landing Provincial Park on Wednesday. Rosetown and Kyle RCMP received the complaint shortly after 3 p.m. and worked with other personnel to search for the individual. The person was located safe, and RCMP say no injuries were reported. The village of Richmound is moving ahead with plans for a year-round community greenhouse. The Grow Together initiative is working to raise about $150,000 for a 42-foot-wide, 20-foot-tall geodesic dome. Organizer Scott Earle says the project grew out of a $10,000 grant from the Prosperity Credit Union.
3: Through that, we decided to grow it further, and we won the grant by saying we'd like to grow together with a community garden or a community greenhouse.
2: The greenhouse's plan to include in-floor heating and solar components, allowing residents to grow food year-round. Earl says the project will be community-driven, with residents helping maintain the greenhouse in exchange for access to the harvest. The town of Bigger is preparing to launch a new mobile app designed to improve communication and access to municipal service. Bigger's Chief Administrative Officer, Camille Box, says the app will bring several services and community features together in one place.
4: Residents can put it on their phone and be able to make payments, get notices, that sort of thing, as we try to improve our communication with the public.
2: They plan for the app to include town notices, payment options, service information, and much more, with a soft launch planned for sometime in September. Stay up to date with the news that matters to you. 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I'm Terrence Vosch.
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2: Professional bull riding returns to Kindersley next month for the Dakota Butter Invitational. The event runs September 11th and 12th at the West Central Event Center, following a nationally recognized 2025 season. This year's event features more affordable ticket options, including a Friday family package, along with live music, a mechanical bull, and the full tilt after party following both performances. The Saskatoon Hilltops are looking to settle the score this weekend against the Edmonton Wildcats. Saskatoon is 2-1 after bouncing back from its first loss of the season, which came against Edmonton earlier this month. The Hilltops will now get a chance at revenge when they face the Wildcats at Emerald Hills in Sherwood Park. Kickoff is set for 1 p.m. It was a tough night for the Blue Jays, falling 13-2 to Kansas City yesterday. The Royals jumped out to an early lead, scoring in 5 different innings, and held Toronto to just 8 hits. The loss dropped the Blue Jays to 65-70 on the season as they continue their push for the final month of the campaign. Their next game is happening today at 5:15 against the Seattle Mariners. Catch it broadcasted live at CFYM 1210 and CJYM 1330. For all your local sports scores and stories, I'm Terrence Vosch.
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2: Good morning, West Central Saskatchewan. Let's take a look at what's coming up in your regional forecast. For our northern regions, including Unity, Macklin, Wilkie, and Bigger, we should be seeing those clouds clearing this morning with winds from the southeast at 30 kilometers, gusting to 50, shifting to the west around 20 kilometers near noon today with highs of 26. Staying clear this evening with those winds becoming light as the evening goes on with lows of 11. Our central regions, including Kindersley, Marengo, Brock, and Rosetown, as well as our southern regions, including Kyle, Elrose, Leader, Lancer, and Abbey, are looking mainly sunny today, though we may be seeing some local smoke. Winds are coming in from the west around 20 kilometers this morning, gusting to 40 in the south, bringing highs of 29. Seeing a few clouds sticking around this evening with lows of 11. I'm Terrence Vosh with your West Central Online weather.
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6: Today on the Prairie Ag Wire, we talk with the president of the Canadian Federation of Agriculture, Keith Curry. And Keith, what we want to focus in on, of course, is all of the trade tension, tariff situation that we see happening between Canada and the U.S. Your thoughts on what we see happening and where we are today?
7: Well, certainly for the past year and a half, we've been dealing with a lot of uncertainty, and that includes the agriculture industry as well. By and large, a lot of our products fall under CUSMA, so they're not being specifically tariffed. There was a small fraction of them, but of course, the aluminum and steel tariffs were greatly impacting not only the cost of machinery, but all the parts and anything that's constructed with steel and aluminum that we use on our farms each and every day. So that has had an impact on our input costs, certainly, as we go forward. I think we were all optimistic that a deal was going to get done at the end of last week. As we all know how it turned out, it didn't happen. And I think, you know, the government was right in walking away because the deal wasn't good enough for Canadians. So we need to figure out what that looks like. And certainly both sides have now announced a number of counter tariffs coming on, either Canadian tariffs coming on early September, the American tariffs scheduled for January 1st. Really what we're asking for the government is keep food out of it. Keep agriculture and agri-food products out of those counter-tariff measures. All that does is drive up the cost for consumers, and consumers are everybody. So we hope they can find a resolve in the near future on this, but we're waiting to see how this all plays out or if they can get back to the negotiating table.
6: Have you seen the list of tariffs that Canada is planning and your thoughts on there? A quick look at it. A lot of seafood on that list.
7: There is a lot of seafood on that list, and I think that was something that we flagged with the Minister.

0: Minister Champagne's office and with Minister McDonald's office. We are going to have further conversations about what that looks like, because that potentially is going to be very impactful for aquaculture if those tariffs do stay in place on the Canadian side, because the U.S. obviously is aquaculture's largest export market. So we don't want to see, you know, some kind of retaliation happening on the American side. So we'll have those conversations. I think by and large, for the most part, most of agriculture has been somewhat exempt from the counter tariffs, but it's been very specific what they've targeted, and we're hoping that, as I said earlier, that we were able to keep food out of this fight.
1: When we talk about tariffs and counter tariffs, do you think it really makes a difference?
0: I think it does make a difference, because it drives up the cost for people on both sides of the border, and at times when margins of income are tight, people don't have any extra disposable income to be paying more tariffs, or we may as well put it in common language. They can call it a tariff, but it's a tax that we're paying. So, you know, the government announced a number of measures going forward to help provide relief. Most of that is for larger businesses, larger employment businesses. So I'm not sure how it's going to pan out for Canadian agriculture as far as getting some relief packages where it's needed. But again, these are conversations we'll continue to have with the federal government on how we minimize the impact on Canadian agriculture.
1: One of the key things that stood out for me was, and we heard this kind of before, the U.S. wanted to limit Canada's ability to sign trade deals with other countries.
0: The fact that they were looking for veto power on other trade deals that we were negotiating or could be negotiating in the future is just a non-starter. Good on Carney government for pushing back and saying, no, you can't ask that, you can't have that. Even the French language on labeling and the sovereignty piece, I mean, that's just out of bounds. That's offside in so many ways. And so for the government to say, okay, we're getting out of here, you guys figure out what you want, but you're not getting those things, I think was a very strong signal that that Canada will not put up with that kind of negotiating going forward. And I think it sends a real good signal to countries around the world that, hey, we're open for business, because obviously the U.S. doesn't want to deal with us. So let's see how it all plays out.
1: That's Keith Curry, president of the Canadian Federation of Agriculture. For Golden West, I'm Glendale Allen Voss.
2: 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One thing I've noticed over the years is that successful farms separate short-term profits from long-term wealth. 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Wealth is what happens when some of those dollars are directed toward future goals. For some farms, that means paying down debt and strengthening the balance sheet. For others, it may mean building investments outside the farm, contributing to retirement accounts, or creating assets that support future retirement income. Sometimes it means retaining capital inside the corporation and giving those dollars a specific purpose rather than letting them sit idle. The common theme is intentionally. The farms that create long-term financial security don't simply react to good years. 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Because eventually, there will come a day when the farm owner wants to slow down, transition the operation, or retire. 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I'm Adam Piccalo with Piccalo Prairie Wealth Group. 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
2: Rain chances across Saskatchewan will be steadily increasing as we go forward through this weekend. I'm meteorologist Drew Lerner for the Golden West Radio Network. We have some showers out there today, and they will be favoring the east. They will be sporadic and light for the most part. I don't think too many areas will get more than 4 or 5 millimeters of rain, but there is the potential that an RM district or two could do better. Now, as we get into Saturday, there'll be an increase in coverage of rain in the south central and southeastern areas. Might see 35 to 40% coverage in some of that region. And rain totals will run quite variable, running from traces upwards to 8 or 9 millimeters most often. There could be something a little bit greater. That precipitation will fall apart as a Montana low evolves on Sunday and begins to push into the heart of Saskatchewan. That Montana low will produce at least 80% coverage for rainfall across the region. It will be lightest in the southwest, but there will be rain there too. We'll look for the totals in the southwest running from 6 to 15 millimeters. There will be the potential for some local amounts upwards to 20 millimeters or more. It's really going to be the north and the east part of the province, though, that will see the greatest precipitation, and this will occur from Sunday afternoon through Monday. We'll look for a coverage in those areas to be 100%. And we will also anticipate rain totals running from around 10 to 25 millimeters in general, but there will be some 25 to 45 millimeter amounts and maybe even a spot or two that gets more than 50 millimeters. The greatest precipitation will be in that northeast, unfortunately. Now, it still looks like we'll see some better conditions occurring for a little while next week, but there is a chance for some more showers. We are expecting the temperatures to come down behind and during this storm system for late in the weekend, so upper teens and lower 20s will likely occur for afternoon readings Sunday and especially on Monday. Our nighttime lows will slip into some upper single-digit readings as we get into the first half of next week. Until then, nighttime lows will be in the double digits, and we expect to see a few afternoon temperatures today and tomorrow getting into the upper 20s to lower 30s. It'll be warmest in the west and south central parts of the region. A short-term period of improved weather will occur during midweek next week, and then we'll run into another chance for some shower activity. For the Golden West Radio Network, I'm meteorologist Drew Lerner.
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1: The Kindersland District Plains Museum would like to thank everyone who purchased tickets for this year's annual raffle fundraiser. Tickets for the raffle have officially sold out, with more than $4,200 in prizes up for grabs. The museum also extends a big thank you to all of the generous sponsors who donated prizes and helped make the fundraiser possible. This raffle draw will take place on September 5th at the museum, with winners to be announced following the draw. The museum appreciates the continued support from the community, which helps support its work and its ongoing operations. And if you have an event or a fundraiser to share for your community, you can post it for free on the West Central Online Events page.
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2: 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Conservation officers assisted after a boat began taking on water at Saskatchewan Landing Provincial Park on August 26th. Rosetown and Kyle RCMP received the report just before 4 p.m., with the boat located in the middle of the lake. Conservation officers responded and helped tow the vessel to safety, and RCMP say no injuries were reported. Rosetown RCMP are continuing to investigate several incidents across the detachment area. A criminal harassment complaint received on August 20th and a trespassing complaint in Rosetown reported August 26th remain under investigation. Police also responded to an assault at a youth party in the RM of St. Andrews, but the file was cleared through departmental discretion and no charges were reported. A full report can be found at West Central Online. The town of Bigger is bringing a new way for residents to stay in the know and interact with their municipality. Chief Administrative Officer Camille Box tells us how the town is working on a mobile app, explaining it will include a community billboard and many other features.
3: It will have a new feature of a community billboard that people will be able to make comments on different discussion topics and items. It'll be like a town hall.
2: The app is currently in development, with the town hoping to conduct a soft launch in September. A new community greenhouse project in Richmond is aiming to help address food insecurity. The Grow Together initiative plans to build a year-round geodesic dome, along with outdoor garden beds on a repurposed baseball diamond. Organizer Scott Earl says excess food could eventually be dehydrated and distributed to food banks in the region.
4: We can learn to help each other. This is a very basic concept. We can look to help each other by growing food together.
2: The project is expected to cost about $150,000, with organizers currently about two-thirds of the way toward their fundraising goal. Donations and volunteers are being sought through the Village of Richmond. Find more information on these stories and more by downloading our West Central Online app. I'm Terrence Vosh.
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2: The Kindersley PBR is bringing professional bull riding back to town on September 11th and 12th with the Dakota Butter Invitational. Along with two nights of competition, organizers are adding a new Calcutta fundraiser Saturday to support equipment at the Kindersley Hospital. Fans can bid on riders during intermission, with 40% of the pot going toward the hospital project. The Saskatoon Hilltops are back on the road this weekend for a rematch with the Edmonton Wildcats. Saskatoon enters the game with a 2-1 record after returning to the win column following an earlier loss to Edmonton. The Hilltops will try to reverse that result and keep pace near the top of the Prairie Football Conference standings. Kickoff is 1 p.m. at Emerald Hills in Sherwood Park. The Toronto Blue Jays were overwhelmed 13-2 by the Kansas City Royals last night at the Rogers Center. Kansas City piled up 16 hits and broke the game open with a 6-run sixth inning. Toronto's only scoring came on a 2-run homer as the Jays wrapped up the series with a disappointing loss at home. That's not slowing them down, though, as the Jays play the Seattle Mariners today at 5:15. Listen live at CFYM 1210 and CJYM 1330. For all your local sports scores and stories, I'm Terrence Vosh.
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5: 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I'll see you down at Skyline Convenience. 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
12: Sunshine today across West Central Saskatchewan with local smoke and highs around 28. Tonight, clear skies north of the river with lows of 11. South of the river will be partly cloudy with local smoke and also lows of 11. And that's your forecast. Enjoy the sunshine today because apparently the clouds are already planning their comeback tour.
13: You're busy. We get it. So are we. Gathering news and telling stories about our community. 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

0: Today's baseball is more than a game. It's Canada's team. And CJYM 1330 is here with every pitch, stolen base, and home run.
1: Guerrero with a fly ball to right. He's hit it well. It is gone.
0: Live Blue Jays baseball. We bring the game. You bring the hot dogs and peanuts.
1: Got him! Jeff Hoffman strikes out Cody Bellinger, and the Blue Jays have done it.
0: From the first pitch to the final out, your home for Toronto Blue Jays baseball is CJYM 1330.
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8: Sunshine today across West Central Saskatchewan with local smoke and highs around 28. Tonight, clear skies.

0: North of the river with lows of 11. South of the river will be partly cloudy with local smoke and also lows of 11. And that's your West Central Saskatchewan weather, where checking the forecast is more of a suggestion than a plan.
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2: Get the news you need when you need it by downloading our West Central Online app. I'm Terrence Vosch, and here's what's making news this hour. A family dispute in the RM of St. Andrews has resulted in a charge of assaulting a police officer. Rosetown RCMP were dispatched to the incident on August 24th. Police have not released further details about the circumstances, possible injuries, or the person charged. The incident was among several calls handled in the RM of St. Andrews during the latest Rosetown and Kyle RCMP reporting period. Find the full report at West Central Online. RCMP conservation officers and park staff responded to a missing person report at Saskatchewan Landing Provincial Park on Wednesday. Rosetown and Kyle RCMP received the complaint shortly after 3 p.m. and worked with other personnel to search for the individual. The person was located safe, and RCMP say no injuries were reported. The village of Richmound is moving ahead with plans for a year-round community greenhouse. The Grow Together initiative is working to raise about $150,000 for a 42-foot-wide, 20-foot-tall geodesic dome. Organizer Scott Earle says the project grew out of a $10,000 grant from the Prosperity Credit Union.
3: Through that, we decided to grow it further, and we won the grant by saying we'd like to grow together with a community garden or a community greenhouse.
2: The greenhouse is planned to include in-floor heating and solar components, allowing residents to grow food year-round. Earl says the project will be community-driven, with residents helping maintain the greenhouse in exchange for access to the harvest. The town of Bigger is preparing to launch a new mobile app designed to improve communication and access to municipal service. Bigger's Chief Administrative Officer, Camille Box, says the app will bring several services and community features together in one place.
4: Residents can put it on their phone and be able to make payments, get notices, that sort of thing, as we try to improve our communication with the public.
2: They plan for the app to include town notices, payment options, service information, and much more, with a soft launch planned for sometime in September. Stay up to date with the news that matters to you. 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I'm Terrence Vosch.
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2: Professional bull riding returns to Kindersley next month for the Dakota Butter Invitational. The event runs September 11th and 12th at the West Central Event Center, following a nationally recognized 2025 season. This year's event features more affordable ticket options, including a Friday family package, along with live music, a mechanical bull, and the full tilt after party following both performances. The Saskatoon Hilltops are looking to settle the score this weekend against the Edmonton Wildcats. Saskatoon is 2-1 after bouncing back from its first loss of the season, which came against Edmonton earlier this month. The Hilltops will now get a chance at revenge when they face the Wildcats at Emerald Hills in Sherwood Park. Kickoff is set for 1 p.m. It was a tough night for the Blue Jays, falling 13-2 to Kansas City yesterday. The Royals jumped out to an early lead, scoring in 5 different innings, and held Toronto to just 8 hits. The loss dropped the Blue Jays to 65-70 on the season as they continue their push for the final month of the campaign. Their next game is happening today at 5:15 against the Seattle Mariners. Catch it broadcasted live at CFYM 1210 and CJYM 1330. For all your local sports scores and stories, I'm Terrence Vosch.
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5: Sunshine today across West Central Saskatchewan with local smoke and highs around 28. Tonight, clear north of the river with lows of 11. South of the river will be partly cloudy with local smoke and lows of 11. Tomorrow, mainly sunny with winds around 20 kilometers an hour and highs near 28. Clouds roll in tomorrow night with lows of 12 in the north, 14 in central regions, and south has a 60% chance of showers, also with a low of 14. Sunday brings rain with highs of 17 and lows of 9, with showers continuing into the evening. And there you have it. Whatever you do today, don't trust the weather too much. It has a reputation.
6: Tariffs will be increasing costs on both sides of the border. The head of the Canadian Federation of Agriculture, Keith Curry, says additional trade barriers

0: barriers will put pressure on household budgets and farm profitability.
1: It drives up the cost for people on both sides of the border. And at times when margins of income are tight, people don't have any extra disposable income to be paying more tariffs. Or we may as well put it in common language, they can call it a tariff, but it's a tax.
0: Farmers have already been dealing with higher costs linked to steel and aluminum. The CFA supports the federal government's decision to walk away from the trade talks as some U.S. demands cross the line.
1: The fact that they were looking for veto power on other trade deals that we were negotiating or could be negotiating in the future is just a non-starter.
0: For Golden West, I'm Glendalee Allen Vossler.
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10: Sunshine today across West Central Saskatchewan with local smoke and highs around 28. Tonight, clear skies north of the river with lows of 11. South of the river will be partly cloudy with local smoke and also lows of 11. And that's your forecast. Enjoy the sunshine today because apparently the clouds are already planning their comeback tour.
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3: Sunshine today across West Central Saskatchewan with local smoke and highs around 28. Tonight, clear skies north of the river with lows of 11. South of the river will be partly cloudy with local smoke and also lows of 11. And that's your West Central Saskatchewan weather, where checking the forecast is more of a suggestion than a plan.
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2: 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Conservation officers assisted after a boat began taking on water at Saskatchewan Landing Provincial Park on August 26th. Rosetown and Kyle RCMP received the report just before 4 p.m., with the boat located in the middle of the lake. Conservation officers responded and helped tow the vessel to safety, and RCMP say no injuries were reported. Rosetown RCMP are continuing to investigate several incidents across the detachment area. A criminal harassment complaint received on August 20th and a trespassing complaint in Rosetown reported August 26th remain under investigation. Police also responded to an assault at a youth party in the RM of St. Andrews, but the file was cleared through departmental discretion and no charges were reported. A full report can be found at West Central Online. The town of Bigger is bringing a new way for residents to stay in the know and interact with their municipality. Chief Administrative Officer Camille Box tells us how the town is working on a mobile app, explaining it will include a community billboard and many other features.
3: It will have a new feature of a community billboard that people will be able to make comments on different discussion topics and items. It'll be like a town hall.
2: The app is currently in development, with the town hoping to conduct a soft

0: to launch in September. A new community greenhouse project in Richmond is aiming to help address food insecurity. The Grow Together initiative plans to build a year-round geodesic dome, along with outdoor garden beds, on a repurposed baseball diamond. Organizer Scott Earle says excess food could eventually be dehydrated and distributed to food banks in the region.
1: We can learn to help each other. This is a very basic concept. We can look to help each other by growing food together.
0: The project is expected to cost about $150,000, with organizers currently about two-thirds of the way toward their fundraising goal. Donations and volunteers are being sought through the village of Richmond. Find more information on these stories and more by downloading our West Central Online app. I'm Terrence Vosch.
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0: The Kindersley PBR is bringing professional bull riding back to town on September 11th and 12th with the Dakota Butter Invitational. Along with two nights of competition, organizers are adding a new Calcutta fundraiser Saturday to support equipment at the Kindersley Hospital. Fans can bid on riders during intermission, with 40% of the pot going toward the hospital project. The Saskatoon Hilltops are back on the road this weekend for a rematch with the Edmonton Wildcats. Saskatoon enters the game with a 2-1 record after returning to the win column following an earlier loss to Edmonton. The Hilltops will try to reverse that result and keep pace near the top of the Prairie Football Conference standings. Kickoff is 1 p.m. at Emerald Hills in Sherwood Park. The Toronto Blue Jays were overwhelmed 13-2 by the Kansas City Royals last night at the Rogers Centre. Kansas City piled up 16 hits and broke the game open with a 6-run sixth inning. Toronto's only scoring came on a 2-run homer as the Jays wrapped up the series with a disappointing loss at home. That's not slowing them down, though, as the Jays play the Seattle Mariners today at 5:15. Listen live at CFYM 1210 and CJYM 1330. For all your local sports scores and stories, I'm Terrence Vosch.
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3: Sunshine today across West Central Saskatchewan with local smoke and highs around 28. Tonight, clear north of the river with lows of 11. South of the river will be partly cloudy with local smoke and lows of 11. Tomorrow, mainly sunny with winds around 20 kilometers an hour and highs near 28. Clouds roll in tomorrow night with lows of 12 in the north, 14 in central regions, and south has a 60% chance of showers, also with a low of 14. Sunday brings rain with highs of 17 and lows of 9, with showers continuing into the evening. And there you have it. Whatever you do today, don't trust the weather too much. 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
4: Taking a look at the markets, canola, November, 823.10, up 19.10. January, $832, up 18.40. Spring wheat, Minneapolis, September, $7.40. Hard red winter wheat, September, $311. Wheat, September, $758.75, up 16 cents. Corn, September, $510, down 25 cents. Oats, September, $348, up 13 and a quarter. Soybeans, September, $1,273 and a quarter, up $16.75. Soybean meal, September.

0: number 338.40, up 8.20. Soybean oil, September 70.66. 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Lean hogs, October 80.92. The Canadian dollar is 71 cents, and crude oil, West Texas Intermediate, 83.61. For Golden West, I'm Glendalee Allen Vossler.
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0: Saskatchewan's best music and a memory from 1981. It's the Greg Kinn Band, and I'm Barry Weiss on the Friday drive home, heading for the weekend. Great to have you tuned in. You know, 2026 is the 50th anniversary of the Doobie Brothers' Taking It to the Streets album, and they're celebrating with a new tour called the Walk This Road Tour. No Canadian dates have been announced, but we'll keep our eyes on things, and if a Canadian date does pop up, we'll pass it on to you. We've got the Doobie Brothers coming up in a few minutes. April Wine is on the way, and the Go-Go's follow a pretty nice weekend weather forecast next.
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4: Sunshine today across West Central Saskatchewan with local smoke and highs around 28. Tonight, clear skies north of the river with lows of 11. South of the river will be partly cloudy with local smoke and also lows of 11. And that's your forecast. Enjoy the sunshine today because apparently the clouds are already planning their comeback tour.
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0: Hey, listen, if we're lining them up, I'll be at the front of the line. It's the Jitters and the Last of the Red Hot Fools. Saskatchewan's best music, the greatest hits of all time. I'm Barry Weiss. Boy, a tough day yesterday for the Toronto Blue Jays. If you saw the game, you know. They lost 13-2 to Kansas City yesterday. 13-2. Vladimir Guerrero Jr. was getting booed in the game last night. I mean, this is the guy that carried us to the World Series last year. Really, on his back. We were cheering him then. We were booing him last night. So the fans in Toronto are not happy. Hopefully, we all get back to cheering tonight. The Jays open up a series with the Seattle Mariners in Toronto. Broadcast time is 5 o'clock on our three Blue Jay Network stations. 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
9: Sunshine today across West Central Saskatchewan with local smoke and highs around 28. Tonight, clear skies north of the river with lows of 11. South of the river will be partly cloudy with local smoke and also lows of 11. And that's your West Central Saskatchewan weather, where checking the forecast is more of a suggestion than a plan.
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Happy Friday. I'm Barry Weiss with the greatest hits of all time. You know, we all love to sing along to our favorite songs, but I have yet to find anybody that can sing along to this one. Billy Joel and We Didn't Start the Fire.

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1: 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They're currently closed for renovations reopening in October. 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
2: 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Here's what's breaking news this hour. A family dispute in the RM of St. Andrews has resulted in a charge of assaulting a police officer. Rosetown RCMP were dispatched to the scene among several calls handled in the RM of St. Andrews during the latest Rosetown and Kyle RCMP reporting period. Find the full report at West Central Online. RCMP conservation officers and park staff responded to a missing person report at Saskatchewan Landing Provincial Park on Wednesday. Rosetown and Kyle RCMP received the complaint shortly after 3 p.m. and worked with other personnel to search for the individual. The person was located safe, and RCMP say no injuries were reported. The village of Richmound is moving ahead with plans for a year-round community greenhouse. The Grow Together initiative is working to raise about $150,000 for a 42-foot-wide, 20-foot-tall geodesic dome. Organizer Scott Earle says the project grew out of a $10,000 grant from the Prosperity Credit Union.
3: Through that, we decided to grow it further, and we won the grant by saying we'd like to grow together with a community garden or a community greenhouse.
2: The greenhouse is planned to include in-floor heating and solar components, allowing residents to grow food year-round. Earl says the project will be community-driven, with residents helping maintain the greenhouse in exchange for access to the harvest. The town of Bigger is preparing to launch a new mobile app designed to improve communication and access to municipal service. Bigger's Chief Administrative Officer, Camille Box, says the app will bring several services and community features together in one place.
4: Residents can put it on their phone and be able to make payments, get notices, that sort of thing, as we try to improve our communication with the public.
2: They plan for the app to include town notices, payment options, service information, and much more, with a soft launch planned for sometime in September. Stay up to date with the news that matters to you. Download our West Central Online app today. I'm Terrence Vaugh.
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2: Professional bull riding returns to Kindersley next month for the Dakota Butter Invitational. The event runs September 11th and 12th at the West Central Event Center, following a nationally recognized 2025 season. This year's event features more affordable ticket options, including a Friday family package, along with live music, a mechanical bull, and the full tilt after party following both performances. The Saskatoon Hilltops are looking to settle the score this weekend against the Edmonton Wildcats. Saskatoon is 2-1 after bouncing back from its first loss of the season, which came against Edmonton.

0: Then earlier this month, the Hilltops will now get a chance at revenge when they face the Wildcats at Emerald Hills in Sherwood Park. Kickoff is set for 1 p.m. It was a tough night for the Blue Jays, falling 13-2 to Kansas City yesterday. The Royals jumped out to an early lead, scoring in 5 different innings, and held Toronto to just 8 hits. The loss dropped the Blue Jays to 65-70 on the season as they continue their push for the final month of the campaign. Their next game is happening today at 5:15 against the Seattle Mariners. Catch it broadcasted live at CFYM 1210 and CJYM 1330. For all your local sports scores and stories, I'm Terrence Vosch.
1: Cooper Douglas back with the latest edition of the OSY Rentals Ball Report. The 15UAA Western Dust Devils run just short of a gold medal at Westerns. The topic this week with Dust Devils head coach Justin Tasey. After going undefeated in league play and throughout the Tier 1 provincial tournament, the Dust Devils locked in their spot at the 15UAA Western Canada Baseball Association Championships in Prince Albert. After giving the kids a week off for summer vacation, practices resumed at the start of August before a few tune-up games, says Tasey.
2: The exhibition games, they went great. We were very grateful to get those in, which were super important. And we faced some very good pitchers. We were able to face some AAA players as well. And the boys competed with the better competition, which set us up for great success on the weekend. Yeah, it was good. It was a good weekend of exhibition games leading into the Westerns weekend.
1: Moving into Westerns, here's Tasey sharing more on a tight Game 1 win.
2: Friday, our bats were not going. We struggled to put the hit. Against BC, we were able to squeak out that 3-2 win with a walk-off in the bottom of the seventh, which was super exciting.
1: The next game came against the eventual champions from Alberta and actually had a rain delay to set up a tough stretch into Saturday for the Dust Devils.
2: Played that really strong team from Alberta Friday afternoon, which then got rain delayed halfway through, and we had to continue play the next morning at 8 a.m., which kind of put us in a difficult spot because you basically had to play 2.5 games on Saturday, and they were must-win. We had to win out the rest of the tournament to make it to the finals. But
1: needing wins to keep their dream of a finals run alive, the Dust Devils did just that to earn a rematch with Alberta in the finals.
2: Boys came through, bats came alive on Saturday, and we had a really successful Saturday, which was awesome. And then that set us up for the finals against Grand Prairie again. And as I told the boys, you know, they're the team to beat. They went undefeated in pool play. They're the team with the target on their back, so just go out, play loose, have fun. And they did exactly that and gave Grand Prairie the game, but just was unable to squeak it through. They were super strong and a really good baseball team, but we hung in there and unfortunately ran into a couple double plays that hurt us, and they had some timely hitting at times, and we were just on the wrong side of the result.
1: A loss is never how you want to end the season, but Tasey wants his Dust Devils to hold their chins high.
2: Absolutely. It was, all in all, it was a very successful season, and it's a season that the boys will remember for the rest of their lives, and so will I, and to be proud of what we were able to accomplish, even though it wasn't the end result. We were still undefeated in league play, undefeated in provincials, Western finalists. So it's something to be proud of.
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5: Sunshine today across West Central Saskatchewan with local smoke and highs around 28. Tonight, clear north of the river with lows of 11. South of the river will be partly cloudy with local smoke and lows of 11. Tomorrow, mainly sunny with winds around 20 kilometers an hour and highs near 28. Clouds roll in tomorrow night with lows of 12 in the north, 14 in central regions, and south has a 60% chance of showers, also with a low of 14. Sunday brings rain with highs of 17 and lows of 9, with showers continuing into the evening. And there you have it. Whatever you do today, don't trust the weather too much. It has a reputation.
6: Joshua 1:8 says this book of the law shall not depart from your mouth. You should meditate on it day and night and be careful to according to all that is written in it, and then your way will be prosperous, And everything you do,

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1: This is Focus on the Family Minute with Russ Crossan, talking about how most people have the wrong idea of success and how they should actually define it.
0: So, Jim, I used to read that and think, Joshua 1:8, I'm going to have money. But read it more slowly. What's the Bible say? Love your wife as Christ loved the church. You're successful. Deuteronomy 8, train up your kids. It says, do according to what's written in here, and then you're successful. So true success has nothing to do with money. It has to do with doing what the Bible says, which is love my wife, train up my children the way they should go, work hardly for my employer, Colossians 3:23. And so we have bought the wrong definition of success, which has really exacerbated the problem of balance.
1: More from Russ Crossan on what true success is and what the Bible says about it at familyminute.org.
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0: Your music, your memories. Natalie Imbruglia. I'm Barry Weiss with the greatest hits of all time. Happy Friday. We are heading into the last weekend of August, and there's lots going on. School starts next week. The Riders play at home this weekend, and the lakes and the parks are going to be very, very busy this weekend, too, because the weather will be nice, with maybe a couple of thunder showers popping up here and there just to break up the monotony. Those details coming up with your local forecast in a moment, and more of the greatest hits of all time, too, with Rod Stewart, Valdi, Soul Asylum, and lots more straight ahead inside the next 15 minutes.
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9: Tonight, clear skies north of the river with lows of 11. South of the river, partly cloudy with local smoke, also dipping to 11. Tomorrow will be mainly sunny across west central Saskatchewan with winds around 20 kilometers an hour and highs reaching 28. And that's the forecast. A little sun.

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0: your music, your memories. Rise up. That's the Parachute Club. My name is Barry Weiss. It's the final Friday of August today, the 28th of the month, and it's National Forgive Your Foe Day today, which is a day to make peace with whoever you're arguing with. And don't you wonder if maybe Mark Carney and Donald Trump couldn't get on board with this and put this whole Lake Ontario, Lake America thing behind us? I mean, I think we've crossed a silly line here, haven't we? And I know I sound like the old guy in his front step yelling, get off my lawn, but come on. Enough, right? More of Saskatchewan's best music coming up, no doubt, in a few minutes. And the sweet things in life from Harlequin after your nice weekend weather forecast next.
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8: Tonight, clear skies north of the river with lows of 11. South of the river, partly cloudy with local smoke, also dipping to 11. Tomorrow will be mainly sunny across West Central Saskatchewan with winds around 20 kilometers an hour and highs reaching 28. And there you have it. Get out and enjoy the warm weather while you can. The rain is already warming up in the bullpen.
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Saskatchewan's best music, that's Harlequin. I'm Barry Weiss, and I've been thinking more about this Lake Ontario, Lake America thing. What if we renamed North Dakota South Saskatchewan? That would show them, wouldn't it? Here's No Doubt and Don't Speak.

0: This hour's hometown happenings on Classic Hits.
1: Kindersley Community Connection presents the third annual Meet a Machine at the Kindersley and District Plains Museum on August 29th from 10 to 2. It's a free, family-friendly event showcasing many different machines and the heroes that operate them. 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